Our Father, who art in heaven, we give you all glory and adoration for giving us today. 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
1: 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That lifting we are asking for.
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0: God will turn that mockery into celebration.
1: Hey,
0: in the name of Jesus,
1: pray again. Strange hands. Chasing my goodness away. Strange hands. That is sending me backwards. Cut them off. Strange hands. Chasing mercy away. Cut them off.
0: I
1: stand for not alone. I speak as a
0: Nazarene.
1: Those that have legs to walk. That they have long legs. Using their long legs. So stand up backwards. To destroy our work. To destroy my work. That one that going darkness. That going to river. That going to the ground.
0: Is
1: the name of Jesus.
0: Sorry, last 3 days of this month.
1: Is great work. You already know that last 3 days of the month in this ministry, we will stop fasting and prayer. And we do it on the mountain. Bible says, when he ascended to the high places, he brought captivity captive. He gave gifts unto men.
0: So last 3 days of this month,
1: always
0: to mountain of glory.
1: Yes, sir. Last 3 days, I am my destiny. We have work to do. On the mountain of glory.
0: On the 29th.
1: You will shout. Out of emptiness. Out of
0: poverty.
1: Everything called out of emptiness.
0: That
1: may want to come to dwell empty. And go back empty. Out of emptiness. And every wastage. What are you doing in me? As I am praying.
0: I am not your candidate. Every arrow of emptiness.
1: All of you hear me right now. And what you kept on to achieve, darkness has bound it. You need to pray today.
0: It's a day of serious prayer.
1: Because if you don't pray, some secrets will never be revealed. That's what I want to tell us today.
0: We pray
1: among
0: for secrets to be revealed.
1: The king has a dream.
0: Daniel
1: had to go into the prayer. He went to investigate. That's why he spoke. ohun ijinle
2: rẹ. God has shown positive peace.
1: Daniel 2:22. Do you know?
2: Ìjọba.
1: Àwọn kankan bẹ.
2: There are some things.
1: Tí o jẹ ogoke.
2: That no let you rest.
1: O jẹ asiri jẹ.
2: And they are secrets.
1: Bọ́ ní solution.
2: But they have solution.
1: Níbi kan.
2: Somewhere.
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2: But let's go up there.
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2: Except you find out in prayers.
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2: How do you know who you
0: company with? A ti ṣe mẹ́ni à ń bá rìn.
2: How do you know who you are talking to?
1: Ati se meni angbi
2: aye ni lelowo. How do you know who you are committing your life to?
1: Opolo message mi.
2: Many send me messages.
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2: 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We are praying with you now.
1: Aleri.
2: But no testimony yet.
1: Nka koko ni pe.
2: Number one thing.
1: Eyan ma tu asiri aye fun ota.
2: You know you can expose your life to your enemy.
1: Si o de ro pe ore ni.
2: And you think it's your best friend.
1: Oni je keyin odide.
2: They will not let you rest now.
1: Inu leyan wa.
2: Ojo mi ti ma start the thing.
1: Si loju.
2: Not without.
1: Enikan ni kini woli so.
2: So what the prophet said again?
1: Bon Judas is sewa lo je ota
2: Jesus. How did Judas become an enemy of Jesus?
1: Kilo de ti Samson ma fe yawo.
2: Why will Samson marry a wife?
1: Eh ti yawo e de ma je ota.
2: And the wife is his enemy.
1: Ti o ba ti e wa jina.
2: I even think that is too bad.
1: Kini ti Joseph?
2: What about Joseph?
1: Ta mo baba e.
2: We saw disciples.
1: Now o ye ko ranti.
2: You should remember.
1: Oro Abraham.
2: The gate of Abraham.
1: Ati Lot.
2: And Lot.
1: Now so ri no aye ta wa.
2: In this life sir.
1: Eniyan to fe ko dide.
2: The people that want you to rise.
1: Iwo nikan ni
2: fura. You are the only person sir.
1: Anytime.
2: Igba kuba.
1: But if fall,
2: that you fall,
1: so
2: the hand of friends, friends like enemies. Number one thing,
1: si
2: that will happen is, they will be feeding from you. I'll be mocking you. Parasites. They are parasites.
1: Many
2: people that are bloody you. They are like dogs that want to bite you.
1: But one is strength.
2: But the dog is strong to bite you.
1: Feed you
2: when you not feed them, hey, they not have strength to bite you. Many people don't know those that surround you.
1: They
2: are just praying. Prophet. We are not seeing answer now. For 2 days
1: we
2: will be praying on this.
1: So
2: do you monitor your friends?
1: Do you monitor
2: your mother, Tony? Do you know the people you have?
1: Oh my, Tony.
2: Even your siblings.
1: That
2: because they ask for one help.
1: Oh, sir.
2: And you could not do it at that time. They forget all the ones that come before.
1: Support you.
2: That you at the time support them. They don't remember it again.
1: But you won't be a lorry
2: bear. They not carry it on their head.
1: Oh, sir.
2: That did not do the present one.
1: Then the subu and no what
2: they are looking for that for.
1: Mok badua.
2: I pray.
1: Ero one lorry me lorry.
2: They are not over you.
1: Oh, sir.
2: Amen.
1: Not for what I'm
2: saying.
1: They will do that. They will do
2: that.
1: In the name of Jesus. I want young, young man, be a competition.
2: They are the ones competing with you.
1: I want red tomba, you say competition.
2: Friends that compete with you.
1: They are competing.
2: One day, me, if I can go, God.
1: On top, I say,
2: anything you do, they want to do.
1: Sorry for one.
2: Beware of them.
1: When you told you, nobody bag.
2: So that when they see a bag with you, they want to buy that time.
1: Obara Solon.
2: They see a cloth on you. They want to put that time.
1: I want near Ogmati.
2: They don't have creative wisdom.
1: What
2: is anything you do? They want to copy.
1: What
2: is anything you know? They want to know it.
1: So
2: I want to copy.
1: Again, the bedrooms
2: are time.
1: Yes, sir. I want to connect with people that you are connected with.
2: I want you on my own. Best of my
1: own.
2: Because they are looking for the source of blessing. They are investigating you. Not that they love you.
1: Well, about where I learned.
2: You will think you are
1: the leader.
2: I'm the leader. No, they are digging it for you.
1: What is anything
2: you know? Anywhere you have given honor, you want to spread it.
1: Can
2: you
1: don't do wrong?
2: Anyone that stands,
1: pray beggar, you need
2: that. Your lifting will not be empty.
1: Oluwa kolu wa.
2: Amen.
1: Oluwa kolu.
2: Amen.
1: Oluwa kolu. Oluwa kolu. Oluwa kolu. In the name.
2: Amen.
1: Awon eleyi o gboro lasiri lowo
2: won. This was must not keep secret to them.
1: Bad is.
2: You must not.
1: O gboro lasiri
2: lowo. You must never keep secret to them.
1: Because aye re atasiri re.
2: Your life and your secret.
1: O secure.
2: It never secure.
1: Lowo en to envy.
2: For people that envy you. Hey.
1: Agbeko to sile won teni le lori won ni ka wasule iro ni won pa bi pepe ye ba jokuta omi ni ofisu ipori aja o godo be kun ni buba
2: ko se bere
1: it has not just
2: happened se da aye tan
1: as it has not get that
2: you okun wa jowo
1: darkness came to envy
2: olorun le okoko
1: se god changed darkness
2: ko se da da mo
1: tan after getting another
2: ni ejo wole
1: wa seven came
2: o wa gba sogo
1: lo ma te jagan to glory
2: won to se bi kain at
1: ebe as kain na be bo
2: ti ebe li tayo
1: and ebe like say
2: kain to sabale
1: qd
2: aye to wa ni
1: that is the word you are
2: in
1: or stop that prayer
2: no le gba e from such people.
1: Mo duro ninu eru Jacob.
2: I stand in Jacob.
1: Agbara ti won fini bi esu.
2: Baba pa not be put down.
1: Ti won fini bi company.
2: Why not my company that
1: be put down. Agbara yen bolu. Agbara yen bolu.
2: Awon
1: ni o le ile to mo sile ko fun ti.
2: They are the inner thief that open the door for the outer ones.
1: Boru awon eyan be.
2: Every such people.
1: Ki Oluwa ko doju
2: ti.
1: So yen le Psalm 3 ti won important.
2: That's Psalm 3 so very important.
1: Psalm 3.
2: Only that God get
1: that. Then Psalm 68.
2: And Psalm 68.
1: And Psalm 35.
2: And Psalm 35.
1: Ojo ijale ni.
2: Today's the job.
4: gbogbo
5: ni sumo mi.
4: All those close to me.
5: Ti family.
4: Pulling me down.
5: Oluwa se dajo.
4: Oh Lord judge.
5: E ma sere le ni o.
4: Don't joke with me today.
5: Gbogbo en to sumo mi.
4: Anyone close to me.
5: Eni sumo mi.
4: Those close to me.
5: To fi sumo ni.
4: That are using their closeness.
5: To fi faye mi
4: sile. To pull my life down.
5: Wa ni Olorun
4: awon gbogbo. Oh God of the prophets.
5: E fa ijoba won ya.
4: Destroy their kingdom.
5: E fa ijoba won ya.
4: Destroy their kingdom.
5: E gba won luwale.
4: Pull them down completely.
5: E gba won wole.
4: Bury them.
5: Ki won subu.
4: Let them be put down.
5: So riru ale bayi.
4: On a night like this.
5: So ba wa ni Abuja.
4: If you are in Abuja.
5: Ati agbegbe.
4: And the virus.
5: Oh God of Sule.
4: Don't sleep at home, please.
5: Oru meji ni.
4: Two nights.
5: Ati se kala na
4: mo. We done one yesterday on the night.
5: Ti o ba wa ninu ipade yen.
4: If you were in that program.
5: You will get pity
4: ara. You will pity yourself.
5: So Peter asise demo.
4: Because the level we walked up to.
5: I know. Sir. Awon to sumo ti fi nkan si e.
4: People close to you have afflicted you a lot.
5: Awon ejere ti fi nkan si e.
4: Your blood has afflicted you a lot.
5: Ito o le daru bayi.
4: Things cannot get scattered like this.
5: Si o ba lo wa ara
4: lenu. If not for someone close to you.
5: O le daru
4: to. It cannot scatter like this.
5: Jani ma o ba si
4: o. If not for someone that know you.
5: Bẹ́ẹ̀ni wípé.
4: Bible says.
5: Ara ilé ni.
4: The people of West Ham
5: sold. Sini ọta.
4: Are his enemies.
5: Ibi o wa lewu si.
4: And the dangerous part.
5: O le fi ẹran ara tọ́ka sẹ́ni
4: kẹta. You cannot know them through the flesh.
5: Àfi káṣírí tún náà
4: mi. Except the chicken is living.
5: Mo lu agogo.
4: I still put it back.
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4: God that have it in mind.
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4: To destroy your joy.
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4: 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From God that is
5: well. So ní area one.
4: Today at area one.
5: Ní Gariki.
4: Gariki.
5: Abuja.
4: Abuja.
5: Ní alẹ́.
4: This very night.
5: It's a night of fight.
4: Orí jakadi
5: ni o. Night of rest.
4: Orí jakadi.
5: The night of back to the center.
4: Orú náà dá ibi padà fún
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4: 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You that have your big companies.
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4: 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It is someone that worked with you before that company with them.
5: Ẹni mọ̀ ẹ́.
4: Company that know you very well.
5: Two àṣírí n tó ń ṣe.
4: Reduce the secret of what they are doing.
5: Tí wọ́n fi block
4: yẹ. That's why they are able to block you.
5: Àdúrà máa gba ni
4: 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Prayer fi must be as
5: respected. 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
4: Look at the end of it.
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4: 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A very close to you for them.
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4: Imagine Gabriel come out.
6: Amen.
7: Amen.
6: Amen.
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6: Amen.
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7: Amen.
6: Amen.
7: Amen.
6: Amen.
7: Amen.
6: Amen.
7: Amen.
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1: Lati sa ologbe.
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1: Oluwa tu asiri.
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1: 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Won ni ri e mo.
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0: 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I give that sacrifice.
1: Abi o ti e
0: ni. Even if you don't have it.
1: Orun gbe oni.
0: Amen. For you.
1: Orun gbe oni.
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1: O jagun aje.
0: Amen.
1: O jagun
0: aje. 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
1: So kasam yen.
0: Recite those psalms.
1: Ko wa fi ororo si agbele
0: mu. And use the oil to make the sign of cross over
1: here. Obirin le meje.
0: Women 7 times.
1: Ofurin le mesan.
0: Men 9 times.
1: Siwaju ori
0: e. On the other forehead.
1: Back to sender.
0: That's back to sender.
1: Kasam yen la iwo
0: ba. Restart those stamps without your shoe.
1: Omi to ba kasi.
0: The water you restart it into. Use the water to bathe this
1: stamp. Bo jaro lo gba mi bo jale.
0: Even the water is morning or night.
1: O mo pe woli
0: kan be. You will not just a prophet.
1: Ni ori oke
0: owo. Upon the mount of glory.
1: Eku mura o.
0: We want that to be
1: there. 29:30-31.
0: Our 29:30-31 program. Fasting and prayer for 3 days.
1: Lori oke owo.
0: On the mountain of glory.
1: My lifting is a must.
0: In the day we don't done it.
1: Wade dide.
0: And you shall be lifted.
1: Gbogbo ete bari.
0: Everyone you see. Tell them. I will use my glory.

0: morning, dear listener. You are welcome once again to Ashivas University's prayer time. My name is Reverend Canon Bayode Oladimeji. Presenting with me is my brother in Christ, Dr. Taiwo Adenego.
1: Good morning, listener. Today's inspirational talk is titled Practice Courtesy. 1 Peter chapter 3 verse 9 says, "Be courteous that you may inherit blessing." In our society today, common courtesy is becoming less common every day, and that's not good for a sustainable society. I hereby present to you 10 not so common courtesies you should work on every day. 1. Go out of your way to speak to people even when they don't. 2. Try to remember their names. It shows you value them. 3. Smile. It increases your face value. 4. Be friendly and helpful. 5. Show genuine interest. You can find something good in almost anybody if you try. 6. Be generous with your praise and courteous with your criticism. 7. Be slow to judge, because there are 3 sides to every story: your side, their side, and the right side. 8. Instead of using others, serve them. 9. Start trusting people, because it builds lasting relationships. And 10. Be humble. Courtesy does 2 things. It speaks well of your parents, and it determines your level of blessing.
0: Today, we are praying for the heads of departments of Shivas University, Owo. King Solomon said to God in 2 Chronicles chapter 10, verse 1, "Give me wisdom and knowledge, that I may lead these people, for who is able to govern these great people of yours?" Let us pray. Our Heavenly Father, we bless your holy name, and we thank you for the heads of departments that you have chosen for us in Ashivas University. Like Solomon, we seek for wisdom and knowledge for all of them to be able to govern and lead the students that are under their care. Give them the spirit of diligence in whatever they do in Ashivas University. Grant them that your unfailing love with which they will lead the students you have put under them. By the power of your healing hands, you will give them good health and peace of mind, which will enable them to walk and realize the objectives set before them. We pray that as they lecture and train the students, teach them also your knowledge and good judgment, so that the students will have the fear of the Lord in their hearts. All this we ask in the name of your Son, Jesus Christ, our Lord.
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0: A very good morning. I am Faith Yusuf Elisha with Adaba News at Dawn. In the news, Adekunle Ajashin University lecturers begin indefinite strike. Kidnapped Oyo State pupils and teachers regain freedom. NANS threaten to shut down South Africa's interest in Nigeria.
1: This is the news.

0: The Academic Staff Union of Universities, ASUA, Adekunle Ajasun University, Akungba Akoko, has embarked on an indefinite strike over unpaid salaries. A statement by the union's chairperson, Comrade Bolo Shodi, says the industrial action will take effect from 11:59 p.m. on Friday, July 10, 2026. It said decision to proceed on the strike was taken at the union's Congress, where members reaffirmed earlier resolutions reached on April the 28th and June the 18th to withdraw their services. The statement explains that the strike is in protest against the non-payment of their May and June 2026 salaries. The union maintains that the industrial action will continue until the affected salaries are fully paid. President Bola Tinubu has expressed joy over the rescue of the abducted pupils and teachers from Orire community in Ogbomosho, Oyo State. The president praised the military, the Department of State Services, and the police for securing their release after 56 days and arresting 8 suspected kidnappers. President Tinubu said he regretted the pain suffered by the victims, their families, and the nation during the period of their captivity. He also commended the Oyo State government for supporting the rescue operation and urged it to strengthen security around schools. The president assured Nigerians that those behind the abduction would face justice, including those responsible for killing Mr. Oyedokun. President Tinubu also directed emergency agencies to work with Oyo State government to provide medical care and other support for the rescued pupils and teachers. Meanwhile, the presidency says 8 suspected kidnappers have been arrested following the rescue of the abducted pupils and teachers in Orire local government area of Oyo State. Presidential spokesman Bayo Onanuga said the suspects are in the custody of the Department of State Services, while some other members of the gang were killed during the operation. He said no ransom was paid and no concession was made to secure the release of the victims. Onanuga added that the suspected terrorist Kingpin, whose release was demanded by the kidnappers, remains in custody and is being persecuted. The pupils and teachers were abducted on May 15 after gunmen attacked 3 schools in Orire local government, killing a teacher during the incident. In the meantime, the Nigerian army says some security personnel were killed during the mission to rescue the 44 kidnapped pupils and teachers in Oyo State. The army adds that sustained military operations forced the kidnappers to release the victims after more than 1 month in captivity. It says the operation involved the military, the police, the Department of State Services, the Intelligence Agency, the Nigerian Security and Civil Defense Corps, Amotekun, local hunters, and other security agencies. The rescued pupils and teachers are receiving medical care and will later be reunited with their family through the Oyo State government. In a statement by the Acting Deputy Director, 2nd Division, Army Public Relations, Lieutenant Colonel Denjuma Jonah, the Nigerian Army urges citizens to remain vigilant and continue to support security agencies with credible information to improve security across the country. The Synod of Akure Church of Nigerian Anglican Communion has presented its second session of the 15th Synod, themed Exceeding Great Reward. The event brought together clergymen and worshippers from across all dioceses of Akure to celebrate the years of grace, commitment, hard work, sacrifice, and dedication to the work of God. Members of the diocese also commended Most Reverend Simeon Oluwole Borokini as he prepares to bow out after 14 years of service unto God. In his opening sermon and Bible study, the Bishop of Idore Diocese, the Right Reverend Dr. Olubode Otanike, said, "In every of our service in life, there is always a reward, as God himself is enough for us." The Archbishop of Ondo Province, Bishop and the President of Synod, The Most Reverend Simeon Borokini said God has been faithful throughout his journey.
1: It is also a recharging fee for each one of us, exceeding great reward. In everything you do, apart from civil service, apart from teaching in primary and secondary school, but in others, especially companies, we are result-oriented organizations. We are the focus. We have aim, objective, and vision. You will discover that only fishing commitment, zeal, faith, ruggedness, and ability to deliver. Well, we debut after 3 years. We go to 2 7 9.
0: The bishop described his 44 years of service to God as a purposeful journey, adding that he will go back to being a lecturer at a college where he has taught for 15 years to share his knowledge and experience.
2: It's been very eventful and very, very purposeful, the 44 years, because I thank God for sparing my life, and by the grace of God, next week Wednesday, I'll be 70 after 44 years. And my future ambition is for me to now relax. I know that I'll be one of the elders, or I'll be one of those that junior bishops will be consulting. Fortunately, I was a lecturer at Bishop Viney College for 15 years. And once you are a priest or a bishop, you are always a teacher.
0: On her path, the wife of the Archbishop, Princess Christiana Borokini, joyfully thanked God for his grace over her husband while describing him as an epitome of humility, who has dedicated the 44 years of his life serving God and doing his work diligently. Present at the event was the Ondo State former governorship candidate of the People's Democratic Party, Eyitayo Jegede SAN, and other dignitaries, as they wished the bishop well in his future endeavors. 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After the break, NANS threatens to shut down South Africans' interest in Nigeria. Details shortly.
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0: 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The women wing of the grassroots movement for Tinubu GMT has resolved to embark on a door-to-door sensitization campaign to promote the achievements of President Bola Tinubu's administration ahead of the 2027 general election. The State Director of Women Affairs, Olamide Falana, said the initiative is aimed at taking the renewed hope message to every household across Ondo State. Falana, who spoke at a meeting of women leaders and coordinators from the 18 local government areas, expressed confidence that members were fully prepared to mobilize support for the president.
1: Every election is local, and that means that every election happens in communities, because every vote counts. And that is why the door-to-door campaign, the real mobilization effort, is very critical at a time like this. And that's why for us, we have actually mobilized our women and encouraged them to go all out there, to every door, to every street, to every marketplace, and continue to reverberate the message of President Bola to win the election. But we believe that by the time our individuals in the communities are mobilized and ready, you know, we will definitely have the massive win that we desire from Mr. President.
0: The Director General of GMT Ondo State, Saka Yusuf Ogunleye, urged the women leaders to strengthen the group structure in all local government wards and polling units. He said the group would sustain its empowerment programs, medical outreach and ward meetings while mobilizing residents around the achievements of the president's administration.
2: Just like I've told you, by next week now we'll go back to the field in our program, the Elosologia Women Empowerment Program, the coordination of our programs in different local governments. We also continue with the free medical outreach, TAG, Jigi Bola, Jigi Ashwaju, where we give free drugs and other medical care to people. And we have also informed them that the non-native, call them non-native because they are part of us, the Bira people, the Hausa people, the Igbo people, in Ondo State that believe in Mr. President, that believe in GMT. They are also holding a rally where they will also adopt Mr. President for a second time. We have all this problem. And I also inform them here that GMT will be holding meetings in all the 2 or 3 wards of Ondo State, bringing our people together. Primary congresses, they are over. Reconciliation, mobilization is what we need now.
0: Yusuf Ogunleye expressed optimism that the grassroots campaign will translate into increased support for President Tinubu in the 2027 presidential election. The ruling All Progressive Congress, APC, has formalized its presidential ticket for the 2027 general elections as President Bola Tinubu officially retained Vice President Kashim Shettima as his running mate. The party's leadership declared that its victory is already assured, citing a rock-solid foundation of over 12 million registered members and the visible milestones of the current administration. The duly completed nomination forms for both President Tinubu and Vice President Shettima were submitted to the APC National Chairman, Professor Nantawi Ilwada, at the Ladi Kwaki International Conference Center in Abuja for onward transmission to the Independent National Electoral Commission's portal. The president of the National Association of Nigerian Students, Akinteye Babatunde, has declared a nationwide protest against South African interest, threatening to shut down the operations of MTN and MultiChoice, while urging Nigerians to close their accounts with a new generation bank linked to South Africa. The student leader said the planned action is in response to South Africa's treatment of Nigeria and Nigerians. He said NANTS is prepared to mobilize students across the country to ensure the protest is carried out. He added that further details on the planned nationwide protest will be made known as the situation develops. And now to end Adaba News at Dawn, a recap of our top stories. first we told you that the ASU members in Adekunle Ajashin University in Akungba Akoko have begun an indefinite strike over unpaid salaries. Teachers, we told you that the abducted pupils and teachers of Orire local government of Oyo State have regained their freedom. Lastly, the president of the National Association of Nigerian Students has declared a nationwide protest against South African interest in Nigeria. That's the news at dawn. It's edited by Sunday Ajiboye. I'm Faith Yusuf Elisha. Many thanks for listening. Good morning.

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1: Are you an intending health worker? The surest and fastest route is getting admitted into Rehoboth College of Health Technology, Akure, a government-approved health institution that trains would-be health workers. It's currently admitting students for 2025-2026 section. Students with O-level results can apply to study community health extension worker, junior community extension worker, dental health technician, medical laboratory technology, and aesthetic technician course, health information management, environmental health technology, career giver, and many more. Minimum of 5 credits in SSC or GCE O level at not more than 2 sittings, including English language, mathematics, physics, chemistry, and biology. Obtain your application form at the registrar's office, Rehoboth College of Health Technology, Alaba Layout, Ofuta Southgate, on payment of 10,000 naira only through the school bank UBA account number 10256850671 10256850671. The completed form must be returned with photocopies of credentials and bank teller before the date of examination, which will be communicated to you. For further inquiries, call 003-821-4452.
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Good morning, and thank you for joining us on News from the Print on Adaba 88.9 FM, Akure. My name is Faith Yusuf Elisha. Bringing you some headlines from the Nation newspaper this morning. 8 kidnappers arrested as Oyo Pupils teachers regain freedom. In 2027, APC predicts landslide as Tinubu retains Shettima. NUT nuns, others hail rescue of abducted pupils and teachers. And now on the Punch newspaper, this morning, we have Lagos to probe sanitation officer over bribery. EFCC arraigns firm's GMD over alleged $600,000 fraud. Army, how 44 abducted Oyo Pupils teachers were rescued. 2027, Tinubu retains Shettima as party race to meet INEC deadline. Oyo abduction, inside operation that freed pupils, teachers, after 56 days in captivity. These and many more headlines and stories we'll be bringing you from News from the Prince this morning. Do stay with us. We'll be right back.

Achievers University calling. It's admission season again. Achievers University Owo Ondo State invites qualified candidates for admission to its undergraduate programs in the College of Medicine and faculties of Basic Medical Sciences, Pharmaceutical Sciences, Nursing Science, Medical Laboratory Science, Engineering, Natural and Applied Sciences, Social and Management Sciences, Law and Education. 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Application form can be obtained at the registry of the university or processed via the website. Screening holds at Achievers University Owo. For further inquiries, call Oluchi 0803-936-6046, Bomi 0815-110-5052. 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

We're starting off this morning from the Nation newspaper with the good news of the release of the abducted teachers and pupils of Oyo, and as 8 kidnappers were arrested. The writer says, Presidency, some bandits neutralized, no ransom or prisoner swap. Tinubu commends operatives, directs emergency support for victims, vows justice for slain vice principal. We're grateful to President, security agents, says freed principal in new video. 56 days after anxiety and emotional anguish nationwide ended with widespread jubilation yesterday, as security agents rescued all the pupils, students and teachers abducted by bandits from 3 schools in Orire local government area of Oyo State. The rescue operation saw 8 suspected kidnappers arrested, while several others were neutralized. The presidency announced the breakthrough yesterday, describing it as the outcome of a sustained security operation that also foiled the abductors' attempt to secure the release of one of their detained leaders. Special advisor to the President on Information and Strategy, Bayo Onanuga, disclosed the development in a series of posts on his verified X handle. He said, Onanuga later provided additional details, and he denied reports suggesting that the victims regained their freedom through negotiation or in exchange for a prisoner. The victims were abducted on May 15 when heavily armed bandits attacked Community Grammar School, Baptist Nazarene Primary School and LA Primary School in Orire local government area, seizing dozens of pupils, students and teachers. The abduction sparked nationwide outrage, with parents, labor unions, traditional rulers and civil society groups mounting sustained pressure on the authorities to secure the victims' release. President Tinubu had condemned the attack and ordered security agencies to intensify intelligence-led operations to rescue the captives and bring the perpetrators to justice. The president subsequently dispatched a high-powered federal government delegation to the affected communities. Yesterday's operation marked the end of one of the country's most closely watched school kidnapping cases in recent months. Oyo State Governor Seyi Makinde expressed overwhelming joy over the successful rescue of the school children and teachers. Speaking on the phone from the government house, the governor said, and I quote, I think I am just right now overjoyed and I can hardly say much. I will talk much later when I can put my thoughts together. End of quote. This is quite a lengthy read. If you're interested, you can find the details on the Nation newspaper, the Punch newspaper, as well as the Guardian newspaper, with the headline, 8 kidnappers arrested as Oyo pupils, teachers regain freedom. Away from that story, this is coming from the Nation newspaper as well. 2027, APC predicts landslide as Tinubu retains Shettima. The writer says APC uploads details of President, VP, others. Party rush to beat INEC candidates upload deadline. The ruling All Progressive Congress yesterday predicted landslide victory for President Bola Ahmed Tinubu in the 2027 presidential election, as the party formalized its presidential ticket, with President Bola Tinubu officially retaining Vice President Kashim Shettima as his running mate. Displaying absolute confidence ahead of the polls, the party leadership declared that its victory is already assured, citing a rock-solid foundation of over 12 million registered members and the visible milestone of the current administration. The duly completed nomination forms of both President Tinubu and Vice President Shettima were submitted to the APC National Chairman, Professor Nentawe Yelwada, at a colorful ceremony at Ladi Kwaki International Conference Center in Abuja for onward transmission to the Independent National Electoral Commission. Alhaji Ibrahim Masari, the special advisor to the President of Political Matters, submitted the document on behalf of the President. You can find the details
on the Nation newspaper with the headline, APC predicts landslide as Tinubu retains Shettima.

And on the Punch newspaper, SDP urges INEC to await appeal over leadership tussle. The Social Democratic Party has called on the Independent National Electoral Commission to refrain from taking any action on the party's leadership until the determination of an appeal arising from a recent federal high court judgment. The party made the call in a statement issued on Friday by its national publicity secretary following a petition submitted to INEC on behalf of its expelled former national chairman, Shehu Gamba, forwarding a federal high court judgment delivered on June 24. He explained that the judgment is already being challenged at the Court of Appeal and should not be relied upon in matters relating to the party's leadership. The party's spokesman also argued that the Supreme Court had consistently held that the courts lacked jurisdiction to determine the leadership of political parties. It further maintained that the Federal High Court judgment did not direct INEC to recognize any individual as the party's national chairman or national secretary. For more details, you can find the story on the Punch newspaper with the headline, SDP urges INEC to await appeal over leadership tussle.

0: Let's quickly take this last story coming from the Punch newspaper. 2027, Nigeria's political climate toxic for opposition, says Makinde. The presidential candidate of the Allied People's Movement and governor of Oyo State, Seyi Makinde, on Friday warned that the will of Nigerians must not be suppressed during the 2027 general elections. Makinde gave the warning in Bauchi while speaking with journalists after a closed-door meeting with Bauchi State Governor Bala Muhammad and the national leadership of the APM. He said the outcome of the 2027 polls must reflect the wishes of the electorate, stressing that the opposition would resist any attempt to manipulate the electoral process. Makinde described Nigeria's current political climate as toxic and one of the darkest periods in the country's history, but expressed optimism that a new political dawn was approaching. You can check out the details of the story on the Punch newspaper with the headline, 2027, Nigeria's political climate toxic for opposition, says Makinde. And that's the much we can take this morning. Many thanks for listening. I'm Faith Yusuf Elisha. Good morning.
1: Achievers University calling. 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Screening holds on Saturday, the 4th of July, 2026 at Achievers University, Owo. 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

Welcome to hours of the days of solemn assembly, bringing to you inspiring messages with works and songs. As you prayerfully and diligently give attention to this message, may your soul at the end once again be branded by the cross of Christ. May the fire of his word again ignite you, and our churches be Christ-centered, and let everyone be preoccupied with the consideration of the latter head. God bless.

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1: Olúwa, a gbàdúrà ní àkókò yìí wípé ki e si enu ilekun orun ki opolopo okan ki won ro giri wonu ijoba aye ni oruko Jesu.
0: Give us understanding.
1: E fun wa ni oye.
0: Thank you because we know you have answered.
1: Adupe lowo oye nitori amo wipe e ti dahun.
0: Jesus name we praying.
1: Ni oruko Jesu ni agbadura.
0: The making of the new man in Christ.
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0: And as we look at this, I want us to, there's a question that God will want us to answer.
1: Bí a ṣe ń bójú wo èyí, ìbéèrè kan wà tí Ọlọ́run fẹ́ kí a dáhùn.
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0: 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Then may ye also do good that are occasioned to do evil.
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0: He has so

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0: Just
1: as a leopard cannot change his spots.
0: Therefore,
1: becoming a new creature in Christ is not done through self effort or resolution.
0: It is
1: simply by the grace of God. It is through the new birth experience. And this new birth experience is referred to as being born again. It is a change. A transformation. That takes place in the heart of a repentant sinner by the Spirit of God himself. And when that happens, God takes away the old nature and gives him a new nature, the nature of God. Actually, this is the main reason why Christ came to the world. Because man is in a situation that he cannot help himself. He has sold himself to sin and he could not redeem himself anymore. But God in his love sent his only begotten son to come and shed his precious blood and die on the cross so that man could be saved from the power and effect of sin.
0: That's
1: what

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0: 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This is the only way to become, to be reconciled back to God. This is the only way to come into the kingdom of God.
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1: you receive Christ as your Lord and Savior.
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1: 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It's not that you finish. You say you take decision for the Lord, and then the next minute you say, I'm going back to my old life. It doesn't work like that.
0: Oh.

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1: a man may do many other sins
0: eniyan le se opolopo
1: a man may go to church a man may give money. A man may go from one retreat to another. But except a man be born again, he cannot see the kingdom of
0: God.
1: Where are you this morning? This morning you can experience the new birth. This morning you can say, Lord, I come. And the Lord will change your life. The Lord will transform you. The Lord will save you. And unto you is calling. Come unto me, O ye that labor and heavy laden. I will give you rest. Are you there? Let's rise up on our feet and go to the Lord in prayer. Rise up on your feet and examine yourself before the Lord. If you are born again, if you have the true experience, they will show you will be a new creature.
0: Oh,
1: sins are passed away. All sins become new. Righteousness becomes a way of life. It's not just a theory, it's not just an idea. It's a way of life.
0: And
1: Jesus is saying to you this morning, except a man be born again, you cannot see the kingdom of God.
0: Oh, lady, ijoba Olorun.
1: If you are not born again, this morning you have an opportunity. You call upon the name of the Lord. You say, Lord, I'm sorry, I'm a sinner. And you repent of all your sins. You confess your sins to the Lord. And he will forgive you. Right where you are.

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0: Jesus said there is no other way to get into the kingdom of God except you are born again.
1: O ni ko si ona miran si ijọba Olorun ayafi to ba di atunbi.
0: And so Lord, I come.
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0: Olugbala. I reject Satan. I reject all his suggestions. I reject his ways. I receive Christ as my Lord and Savior. This morning you can get into that experience. As you pray to the Lord now, He will forgive you. He will forgive you. He will cleanse you. He will break the yoke of sin in your life. He'll make you a new creature. He'll make you a new creature. Only pray to the Lord and say, God, forgive me. He that covereth his sin shall not prosper. But
1: it's
0: the one that confess and forsake them that shall have mercy. He said, let the wicked forsake his ways. And the righteous man is thoughts. And let him return unto the Lord. And God will forgive. He will abundantly pardon. Talk to the Lord this morning that you want to be saved. You want to have this genuine experience. And then the resultant of the new life to be your own. And the Lord will do it for you. He said, whosoever cometh to him, he will no wise cast.

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2: Hooray! 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To God be the glory.
3: You've done so much and I can't keep it.
2: Darling husband, Sir Prince Ademola Adewole Adegoroye, KSC, CON, on behalf of the children and myself, your wife, Honorable Justice Olufunke Adegoroye, I am grateful to the Almighty that He has kept you till this day in sound health, even as He keeps blessing you on all sides. Our prayer for you, my love, is that as you add another year, the Lord will multiply strength to you. His grace shall rest on you permanently, and it will make all your heart's desires come true. His peace shall not depart from you, and you will continually be a blessing to your generation. Happy birthday, my darling. 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
1: General of Nigeria.
0: Chief Mrs.
1: Who did that?
0: Walasha de.
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0: My brother, I hear say Lafarge don't change name.
1: Yes, now. Lafarge Africa PLC don't transform. 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

no matter how connected you may be, you have no capacity, no human being has a personal capacity to fulfill divine purpose. It has to be God helping you. That is where your prayer play a major role. Now, we saw the example in the book of Hebrews chapter 12 verse 5 to 7. Hebrews chapter 12 verse 5 to 7. Never forget that even in James chapter 5 verse 13 to 18, the Bible made it very, very clear, like a simple and simplified Bible study, that is anyone happy among you, let him sing psalm. Is anyone grieve or sorrowful, let him pray. Is anyone sick among you, let him call for the elders of the church, let them pray over him. Everything talking about prayer. Now, and the Bible say the effective fervent prayer of a righteous man does great work. And ladies and gentlemen, please take note of two things there. The man is righteous, that's something. The man that is righteous is praying, that's another thing. Then somebody is praying who is not righteous, three things. And there are, and this third one is so common, especially in the religious world. Now, people that are not connected to God, that have not reconciled with God, they're still living in sin, and then they go to the mountain and shout and bully God and cry and make all kind of noise and all of that and all of that. And the first prayer that God wants to hear from a sinner is, Lord, forgive me. I repent and renounce my sin. If you have not prayed that prayer as a sinner, God is not hearing any of that you are saying. No, he doesn't hear, because the Bible made it clear that something separates, brings a separation between you and God, and that is sin and iniquity. So as long as you insist in committing your sin, God's ear is closed against your prayer. And that is why we are speaking to you that, look, you have been hearing this over and over. There's nothing you are enjoying in sin. It further separates you from the fulfillment of your purpose and, bring you closer to failure in life. And so God is waiting for you to renounce your sin. It is only when you renounce your sin that you can enjoy divine intervention to fulfill your divine assignment. So After salvation has been established, the next thing that is important is the fulfillment of your purpose. It was said in that Hebrews chapter 5, verse 5 to 7, the Bible says that Jesus, in the day of his flesh, that he prayed with agonizing crying unto God to help him. And now, ladies and gentlemen, if there's anybody that we should assume that needed not to pray, it should have been Jesus Christ. Okay? That was God manifesting in the flesh, that he knew his purpose when he was coming to the world. It's not like us trying to discover and find out our own purpose. He knew it. He grew up with the knowledge of his purpose at the age of 12. He almost like correcting his parents, how dare you not know that I have to be about my father's business. He grew up with that purpose, and he continued and committed himself to it, everything working for him. But the Bible told us some serious and terrible occasion of prayer in the life of Jesus Christ. Like when he was going to choose the 12 apostles, the Bible says he prayed all through the night to choose Peter, to choose James and John, to choose Judas Iscariot, all through the night. Now, are you praying concerning your own life? The choice of business, the choice of marriage, the choice of relationship, career. How do you pray? Jesus prayed all through the night to choose Judas Iscariot, to choose Peter, who would later deny him. All through the night. He wasn't going to leave any stone unturned. He spent the time, okay? In this Hebrews chapter 5, we're talking about, the Bible says, in the day of his flesh, that he prayed with agonizing crying. Jesus, if he's made, that could have been excused. No, but Jesus doesn't need that. Left for me, I will naturally hoping that he doesn't have to pray that much, because he was God manifesting in the flesh. He knew everything happening in heaven. He knew what was going to happen. I mean, what was he praying about? The angels of God were always at his command and all kind of thing. But the Bible says, for the purpose to come to pass, he prayed with agonizing crying. If Jesus needed to pray with agonizing cry to bring his purpose to pass, how will you think that by drinking wine and by dancing every day, you are not praying, you will bring your purpose to pass? Ladies and gentlemen, listen to me. Money is a tool. Human connection are tools. But regardless, if you are not properly connected to God, if your prayer is not strong enough, your money and your woman connection will become useless in the pursuit of your purpose. Listen to me. There are demonic forces in this world that are there in order to frustrate all that you are looking up to. You are not looking up to God. Listen to me. I don't scare. When God whenever to send the help, he sent help sometime through men. He can use money to help you. 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But those men must never become your source. You must know how to tap from your source, why God decided to use this man. But when you change it and now depend on your money, depend your political associate, depend on your circle of friends, depend on on your career, on your intelligence,

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0: You are welcome back to Fresh Word International, and I'm so glad you are still there patiently waiting on this program. I thank God for your life. The Lord Almighty will keep you, will bless you, and make you to enjoy the fruit of your labor, not only in this world, but you will not miss your place in heaven, in the mighty name of Jesus. 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I want to encourage you to please tell your neighbors, your friends, and your family member to please join us on this same station every week for Fresh Word International, and I trust God, by the power of the Holy Spirit, you will not be disappointed in Jesus' name. You can do well to sow a seed to join this program to further for the furtherance of the work of God, and that is the account details will be given at the end of this broadcast. Please take the account, and then whatever God has put into your hand that you can lovingly give for the furtherance of the work of God, please do send it and let me know so I can join you in prayer, and I believe you will enjoy miraculous in Jesus' name. Then physically, we would like to know you want to be part of us every Tuesday on the midweek service and Bible study at Evergreen Christian Center, Ukiogba Akure, and all the locations around, and then on Sunday 8:30 to 11 a.m. Let me quickly bring to your notice by the last Sunday of this month, that is the last Sunday of July, by the grace of God, we have a special program that's a covenant service at Evergreen Christian Center, Ukiogba Akure. That is the annual festival of praise. It's a day of no prayer, no preaching, all praise service to God. I'm not talking about musical jamboree. I'm not talking about musical concert. I'm talking about a time of worship, a time of praise, a time of worship or seeking the face of God, appreciating God. We have been praying all the years, and we are still going to be praying. We have been studying the word of God, but this time we want to come before Him to appreciate Him, to glorify, to honor God all through that day. Please, I want you to bank it out in your diary and join us on that day. On that day, if not just anybody singing to you, all of us are worshiping God together. We are praising God together from the beginning of the service to the end of the service that day. The last Sunday of July, please join us at Evergreen Christian Center. And the Lord Almighty, we honor your worship in the name of Jesus. Hallelujah. Thank you for being there. We are still looking at your prayer and your purpose. It amazed me, looking at Hebrews chapter 5, verse 5 to 7, that what could make Jesus to be praying, Bible says, with agonizing crying. And in case that's a reported speech and you are having a doubt, can you remember the way he prayed in the book of Matthew when he was going to, the last night before he was arrested, the right night of his arrest, John, in the Garden of Gethsemane? Bible says he prayed one prayer point for 3 hours. What? One prayer point for 3 hours. And, the guys he arranged disciples, okay, gentlemen, can you watch me? Can you pray along with me? I'm going through stuff. Somebody say, I'm depressed. Say, my heart is heavy. Jesus saying that. Join me in prayer. And they didn't pray. I told you the other time, all of you, somebody's praying for me. Who told you they are praying for you? As the person finished praying for himself, who told you? I'm not saying prayer, pastors don't pray for you, a prophet and all of that, your spiritual leader. Thank God for their life. But remember, they are not carrying your responsibility alone. They are watching over so many other persons. So how are you so sure? And besides, even if they are praying for you effectively, there are some intricate issues in your life that are better expressed to God by you. That you are the only one that know the way you are feeling the pain. You are the only one that understand the burden. I have been in it and been through it, that will be going through some burden and want to call friends and fellow Christian ministers. Please, I know I'm going through. And many of them, it looks like as if I'm enjoying. that what are you talking about now? You that you are this and all of that. And I'm wondering, can't they see? There are burden in my heart. There are issues that are burden in my heart. I needed somebody to join me in prayer. And they felt that your case is okay, Joe. There's nothing to pray about. Now, those are the ones you are depending upon, thinking they are praying for you. Whereas some of them are even envying you. Some of them are even looking at you as if you are doing good. Well, now, you don't depend on. Jesus lined them up to join him in prayer. They slept off, including Peter, who was making out. They slept off, but Jesus took his destiny in his hand. I hope somebody is hearing me this morning. Who will rise up and say, I'm going to take my destiny in my hand. If nobody's going to pray for me, I'm going to stand up and pray. If nobody's going to join me in prayer, then I'm going to stand up. Listen to me. One good thing about prayer is that there is no restriction. There is no connection. There is no, you don't need anybody, no medium to access God. You just go before the Lord once your sin has been washed away. Once you are connected by Jesus Christ, you can just access God anytime. You don't need to wait on anybody. Pastor is only required to show you the way to God, not to stand between you and God. You can access him. And the Bible says Jesus took his destiny in his hand. He was praying with agonizing crying. Why was he doing that? Let me tell you one of the major reasons. You need fervent and strong prayer to bring your purpose to pass. Your purpose may be a major business that, you know, God will through that help you in fulfilling your destiny. It could be your marriage for now. It could be a particular challenge in raising your children. It could be in the area of God's call, a service to God. It may be in your particular, in your Christian life, in your education, one area or the other that is biting into your heart, disturbing you. Now, how can I fulfill this area? And all the reason you need strong prayer, because once your purpose has been revealed, once your purpose has been made known to you, opposition will rise up. Opposition will rise up. Once purpose has been declared, once has been revealed, from the moment Jesus was revealed, the wise men saw the star, that this is an uncommon star. A king has been born. The angel announced it. That was the day the opposition rose up in the life of Jesus Christ. Herod was determined he must die. He couldn't recognize and know Jesus among them and decided to wipe off all the children in the whole province. Now, that was the beginning. Ladies and gentlemen, from the moment you discover your purpose, the kingdom of darkness is not going to rest, because the fulfillment of your purpose is a threat to the kingdom of darkness. You know what? The devil is not afraid of your complexion. The devil is not afraid of your physical makeup. The devil is not afraid of your certificate. Is afraid of your purpose. And that is why Satan is more concerned about stopping you in fulfilling your purpose than about your education. If at all it disturbs you in your education, your career, your business, your marriage, is doing that because, you know, something will help you to stop, help him to stop the other one. Is what is actually targeting is your purpose. Sometimes he knows that maybe your marriage is not stabilized. You could be discouraged in fulfilling your purpose, so he goes to touch that area. If you have a problem in business, you may not be able to pursue your purpose, so he goes to touch that area. But the actual aim and the objective or the target of the devil in your life is your purpose. And if you are going to fulfill that, remember, the moment your purpose is revealed to you, opposition will rise up. It will use physical means. Direct spiritual demonic arrow will come. Woman, it will arrange woman be to stop you. Like in the day of Nehemiah, in the book of Nehemiah, go study from chapter 1 to chapter 5. You will enjoy the Bible. And now the man had a purpose to rebuild the wall of Jerusalem and to rebuild the palace, to rebuild the city, and then opposition rose up. He was able to overcome the initial challenge of being able to assess, to secure permission from the king. The king gave him permission, made him the governor of Judah, go and rebuild the city. The moment he arrived in the place, opposition rose up. He was so careful, he humbled himself. He didn't even announce himself as the governor. He was doing it gently and seeking the face of God. Listen to me, there's no matter how gentle you are, the devil will spot you out. No matter how quiet and simple you are, the devil knows you. Listen to me, the gentleness and the humility of a child of God is dangerous on the kingdom of darkness. The devil is not going to fold his hand and allow you to have your way cheap. You need to rise up and give it to him, fire for fire. And you know what? We have assurance in the Bible. Once you rise up in prayer, heaven will rise up and you will prevail in Jesus' name. I am coming back.
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0: You are welcome back to Fresh Word International. I'm glad you are still there. Ladies and gentlemen, we are still looking at your prayer and your purpose. Hallelujah. Your prayer and your purpose. Please be informed that one of the major reasons you need strong prayer to advance your purpose is because what the translation, because when you are, your purpose was carved out, your purpose was designed for you and given to you and shown to you, it is a spiritual thing. A spiritual realm. Every blessing, let me just put it that way, every blessing you are requesting for that God has planned for you or allocated for you your destiny, are spiritual thing, intangible spiritual thing. What is called the blessing of God is an intangible, non-physical thing, non-concrete matter. It's a spiritual matter in the realm of the spirit. Now it later come to physical manifestation in terms of blessings, prosperity, materials, influence, impact, and all of that. Okay, now when God has allocated your purpose in the realm of the spirit, the translation to physical manifestation is not automatic. No, it's never automatic. For to bring a spiritual blessing to physical manifestation, regard or require a force to break through the boundary, to break through the barrier. There's a strong barrier between the realm of the spirit and the physical realm. They are not existing side by side, like one state or one town to the other. No. There's a very strong barrier between the realm of the spirit and the physical realm. That is why when a person dies, once he has crossed, it's very difficult to bring him back. Very, very difficult to bring it back. There's a very strong barrier between the realm of the spirit and the physical realm. Okay. And your blessings, your purpose is a spiritual thing carved out for you, delivered to you in the spirit. To translate it to physical thing require a force to help you to push through. What has been given to you in the spirit require divine force to express physically. What God has allocated for you in the realm of the spirit require a spiritual force to make it visible, to make it a thing you can enjoy or experience in the physical thing. That is why a lot of people know, you know, there's been a prophecy, the blessing of God, God speaking to me, the promise of God that I'm blessed, I'm going to, and I'm not seeing it in my life. Yes, it has been declared in the realm of the spirit, but you lack spiritual force to drive it to physical manifestation. The physical life and the spiritual life are separated. The gap is so wide. That is why even for a child to be born to this physical life require a lot of forces, a lot of things to bring it, the child here, and the child have been existing for deathless eternity over there, but to physical manifestation here require a lot of it. So if you are going to see or experience the physical manifestation or the fulfillment of your purpose, you need prayer to push through. But listen to me, it's not a very difficult thing because your father is there to help you. Let me quickly tell you, your prayer is not helping God. Your prayer is helping you. It is not God that needs your prayer. You are the one that needs your prayer. God doesn't need your prayer. God is a self-existed God. He is God by himself. He was not installed by anyone. He does not require the help of anyone. It is not your prayer that made God to bless you. No, it is your prayer that made you to receive the blessing from God. It is not your prayer that made God to rise up for you. It is your prayer that made God to enjoy what God is doing. God is always there for you. He told Moses, when Moses was inquisitive, how do I explain? How do I tell people who has called me? I know God is speaking to me, but I don't even know who you are, because up to that time, nobody knew the name of God. And he said, I am that I am. I am a self-existent God that live by myself. I will be who I will be, and I will reveal myself to whoever I want to reveal myself. You can only know me when I want you to know me. You can only know me to the extent to which I want you to know me. You can only understand me to the extent I want you to understand me. Tell them I am that I am. I live by myself. I do what I want to do. Nobody determine what I want to do. Nobody limits me. No situation limits me. So God does not need your prayer. You are the one that need your prayer. Why do I need your, you need your prayer? So that the devil will not limit you. Because the devil cannot limit God. But the devil can limit you. The devil can hinder you from collecting what God has planned for you in the realm of the spirit. So God, the devil cannot limit God, but he can limit you. Because between when God, when somebody is going to give something out, we have the giver and we have the receiver. The giver is God. If the enemy, the third party, had no power to stop the giver, then he goes to stop the receiver. So that while the blessing is given, the receiver is not getting anything. That is exactly what the devil is playing, trying to stop you, raising opposition so you don't get what God is giving. Listen to me. Whenever you are facing opposition and adversity, that battles of life, and you are not enjoying the blessing of God, at that moment, it's not because God is not giving. God is always pumping out the blessing. But the devil has succeeded in raising up battles that limit, that hindered you from receiving what God is giving. I trust God. As you key in and rise up from this very moment and taking your destiny by your hand, knowing that heaven is fighting for you, and go to prayer, of course, having your sin washed away, I trust God, your testimony will change in the name of Jesus Christ. You are going to become victorious, and you have a new story and a new song to sing in the name of the Lord. And so I said, what has been given in the realm of the spirit require divine force to experience, or to experience physically. Your prayer is required for your word to experience the word of God. For the word of God, for the plan of God to be experienced in your personal life, your prayer is required. It is not because God is not blessing you, sir. Ladies and gentlemen, I like you to look at your life the way you are. Your Christian life, your career, your marriage, your relationship, whatever you are doing, look at yourself, look at the circle of things around you, and tell yourself whether you are comfortable what you are experiencing. I know the answer is no. Okay, if the answer is no, could it be that God closed? You know, sometimes the way we pray in Africa, God, where's your eyes? What are you doing about my case? God didn't close his eyes. It's not as if God is not doing anything, but you are not receiving anything. Yes, God is giving, but you are not receiving, because your prayer, a strong prayer is required to receive what God has given. You need prayer so that your life can express the blessing that heaven is pumping out to you. I trust God. As you step out, number one, giving your life to Christ, repenting and renouncing your sin, and step out in prayer, do that to advance your life. You are coming out with mighty testimonies in the name of Jesus. Thank you for making time out to listen to Fresh Word today. 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
3: Welcome to Dominion Experience on air. I am Gbenga Ajibade Oyeyemi, the senior pastor of Royal Citizens Faith Ministries International, aka Jesus Palace, with the headquarter of our church located behind Alakure High School, Ijoka, Akure, Nigeria. Glory be to God. I'm excited to have you on this broadcast today again. I believe that God has brought you across this broadcast today to do something specific, something spectacular in your life. I'm your regular radio host, and my name again is Dr. Gbenga Ajibade Oyeyemi. By the grace of God, I'm going to be teaching on a topic I have titled, How to Carry the Presence of God. How to carry the presence of God. Let me begin by saying this, beloved. We are living in a time when every child of God, every believer, must carry the presence of God. There are people in the world that know God. I'm talking about knowing Him through our Lord Jesus Christ. But not everyone that know God actually carry the presence of God. As a Christian, the objective of this message is to challenge you to consciously carry God's presence into the marketplaces every day of your life and in everything that you do. I want you to know that Satan is very crazy. And in a time like this, as we await the second coming of our Lord Jesus, we have been charged by the Holy Scriptures to carry God's presence. This is when your mountains will see you and escape like a ram. This is when Satan will see you and come under your feet. This is the way you can work in the authority of our Lord Jesus Christ to make His name known all over the world and to advance the cause of the gospel. Now, I have been talking about how to carry the presence of God. And I said, the presence of God is actually manifested in the lives of people that carry His spiritual fire. Now, what are some of the signs that the fire of God is dying out in the life of a Christian? What are some of the signs? If you have been a Christian and you are listening to me, what are some of the signs that the fire of God is dying out of your life? I'm going to mention about four signs so that you can do something as you listen to this message today. And if you are not a Christian, it has to begin by giving your life to Jesus. And God is going to fill you with His Spirit, and His fire will begin to burn in your life as you begin to walk with Him, in studying His word, in prayer, and in obedience. Hallelujah. Now, what are these signs? Sign number one, that the fire of the Lord is going out of people of a believer's life, is when there is coldness. spiritual coldness, when the prayer life of a Christian begins to be dry, when the hunger and passion of a believer towards the things of God begins to go down. There is no hunger to go to church. Many go just to fulfill all righteousness. No hunger to study the word. No hunger to pray. No hunger to preach the gospel to our friends, to the people we meet as occasion permits us. No hunger to do things that will advance the kingdom of God. Friends, it's a sign of lukewarmness. The scripture talks in Revelation chapter 2 verse 4 about a church that was not cold and they were not hot. And the Bible says he was going to spit them out of his mouth. God has sent me to you to reflect on your life. What is the level of God's fire? Are you cold? What is your passion for God's kingdom? Number two, sign of fire that is dying out, spiritual fire that is dying out in the life of a believer, is the increase, is what I called increase in the activity, but without effect. Increase in activity without effect. What do I mean by that? When a Christian begins to operate in low-level fire, he begins to get more busy. He's involved in several activities. It could be personal activities. Sometimes it could even be activities in the church. But these activities is not producing effect. It's not producing power. It is activities but without productivity. Today, I pray that in the name of Jesus Christ, the fire of God, the presence of God will come upon your life, and you will, as you retrace your step and reflect on your life in the name of Jesus. Number three is you will begin, is what I called defeat. You will begin to get defeated by the things you have defeated before. For example, if you have been living above some sins, you have been living above, you know, some immoralities or certain errors, the same things you have overcome before will begin to come to you. Maybe you just begin to see yourself committing some sins very cheaply. The things you were not doing before, the things you had left before, you can begin to see them surfacing again in your life. This is a sign that the fire of the Lord is dying out of your life. And you will find out that with every attack of the devil, with every temptation, you fall for it without resistance. Whatever the enemy brings your way, you just say yes. When it comes with fear, when it comes with sickness, when it comes with any attack, when it comes with whatever that is not even the will of God, what you just do is to say, well, what can I do? You just say yes. There is no power to pray. There is no power to resist. There is no power to believe God. This is a sign of low-level fire believer. Number four sign is what I call the sign of silence from heaven. Silence from heaven. What do I mean by that? Whenever there is low-level fire in the life of a believer, that believer does not hear from God. He lives in confusion. He lives in darkness. He doesn't know the next step to take. He cannot hear the voice of God saying, this is the way you must go. In other words, it is like a sheep who cannot hear the voice of the shepherd. Friends, God wants you and I to check our lives. Is your fire going down spiritually? You've got to begin to do something about it. I'm going to tidy up this message next week, and I will tell you what to do. But today you can begin to do something. You can begin to pray. You can begin to do something. You can begin to seek the face of God. And fresh fire, as it came on Mount Carmel, is going to come upon your life. And every agent of darkness shall be destroyed. Sin, the power of sin, the power of sicknesses, the power of afflictions is going to be destroyed in the name of Jesus Christ. Peradventure you have not known Jesus. Don't make it tomorrow. Except a man be born again, he cannot see the kingdom of God. I'd like you to pray with me and receive Jesus into your life now. Say with me, Lord Jesus, I'm sorry for my sin. Come into my heart today. Forgive me. I believe you died for me and resurrected. I confess you as my Lord and Savior. Thank you for saving me. Amen. If you pray that prayer and you mean it from the depth of your heart, I'd like you to send a message to me, or you can write me, through the information you are going to listen to after this broadcast, and I'm going to walk you through how to be a matured believer. It is well with you in the name of Jesus Christ. I want to pray with everyone that has listened to me today, but before then, I want to tell everyone, if you have been following this program, Dominion Experience, on air for some months, and you have been blessed, and you want to be part of this channel, platform to advance the gospel, I'd like you also to contact me, and I'm going to tell you how you can be part of it. Now, I want to pray for you. Father, in the name of Jesus, I pray for everyone that has listened to me today, that God of heaven will receive grace for everyone to repent. We receive grace for everyone to reflect upon their lives and strengthen, let new strength come upon everyone to be able to carry fresh fire in the name of Jesus. Lord, heal the sick, save the sinners, lead those who are in confusion, heal those who are depressed in the name of Jesus. Thank you, Heavenly Father. In Jesus' name, we have prayed. Amen. I'm going to be with you again next week. You can write me, send me your prayer request. You are led to be one of our partners. Send an SMS to me on 080-3389-1969. 080-3389-1969. 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
4: It's midday, and this is Newsbeat for this hour. President Bola Tinubu has directed emergency agencies to work with the Oyo State government to provide medical care and other support for the rescued pupils and teachers from Oruro community in Ogbomoso, Oyo State. He praised the military, the Department of State Services, and the police for securing their release after 56 days and arresting 8 suspected kidnappers. The president assured Nigerians that those behind the abduction would face justice, including those responsible for the killing of Mr. Oyedokun. The Minister of Aviation, Festus Keyamo, has given NDC presidential candidate Peter Obi 1 week to publicly apologize to airport staff and pay a 25,000 naira fine over the clamping of his vehicle at the Abuja airport. He warned that the Federal Airport Authority of Nigeria could be directed to take further action if he fails to comply. Keyamo's warning comes after Obi claimed on a podcast that he was being targeted and persecuted by the APC-led federal government. And lastly, on the foreign news, U.S. President Donald Trump has warned that Iran would face overwhelming military retaliation if it attempted to assassinate him. Trump said the U.S. military was prepared to respond with decisive force to any such threat. His comments come a day after he announced that Washington and Tehran had agreed to continue diplomatic talks despite ongoing tensions and disagreement over a ceasefire. And that's Newsbeat for this hour. Thank

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0: Oh, yeah. Oh, yeah.
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0: 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I'm not sure. You must show some gun. 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I'm not sure. I'm not sure. I'm not sure. I'm
2: not
0: sure. I'm not
2: sure.
0: I'm not sure. I'm not sure. I'm not sure. I'm going to go to the house. That is D in English. 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
3: Ano an tani ke.
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3: right, I'm low way.
0: Eh, keep for you low way.
3: Ah,
0: okay, oh, see, yeah, me, oh, yeah, Koswala, and the blessing. 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Oh, my banny, oh, war, a parry.
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0: love, fine. Eh, everybody who do mention you feel away, more fish on sea. Oh, yeah, Motisole, Lego, and then to so. A bim pami, coche, fee, fee, we, a pirate. And blessing, God, then you're more for you. Now you shoot some more.
3: Oh, she need party, you know, if
0: only party, I know, she need party. My father, party, and she bummed off a cock down.
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1: Hooray! Another opportunity to publicly celebrate a quintessential husband and father is here. To God be the glory.
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1: Darling husband, Sir Prince Ademola Adewole Adegoroye, KSC CON, on behalf of the children and myself, your wife, Honorable Justice Olufunke Adegoroye, I am grateful to the Almighty that He has kept you till this day in sound health, even as He keeps blessing you on all sides. Our prayer for you, my love, is that as you add another year, the Lord will multiply strength to you. His grace shall rest on you permanently, and He will make all your heart's desires come true. His peace shall not depart from you, and you will continually be a blessing to your generation. Happy birthday, my darling. Aseyi Samodun, Loruko Jesu.

Hello, hello. My people for area. My people for Yado. My support system. My loyal and gallant people. I want a ministry. My people for area. I agree to now. Hello, hello. I don't know. I don't know verse. I don't know verse. No long talk. No shalaye. Don't they explain? Because no one explain tire. But the most important thing we say atila today. We there, yeah. We gallant, eh? This one a weekend group on top of that by Tepo and NFL. You can't do one thing for me, eh? Let me tell people for area, tell people for yard, tell people for street, eh? I'm in suffering, okay? I log my opening. Radio Diva. Let me tell them, say, me don't do all I know. Me don't do, yeah, oh. Let me go, let me one. If I let me, share me.

Adabalawa, now here we dey. Let me tell your friends, let me tell everybody. We can take it. I don't even have patience. My log one will be in Radio Diva. Need all day, yeah. On top weekend groove, on top of the by tape on an FM. Weekend groove, this on a weekend groove. On top of the by tape on an FM. Lots of people they call me. And the reason is a patient. What is up? Like, what is the show? Like, go. And he explained. I say no explanation because you know when I explain tire. Evidence day, evidence show receive day. I didn't receive this one. Evidence this now.

0: No, I know how we dey do am now. We would even a celebrity gist. And luckily for us today, we get artists for today on top the show. When time don't reach, today like go dey join us live on top this program. Couple grand for man go play in song. Listen up, man. In the light. A hype man. A musician.
1: There, come on.
0: Sing Afro. He go dey do. He go dey shalaye. Because if I dey shalaye, na evidence no dey. But when he don't tell you, he go shalaye. Which way to? With evidence. You want to go? Okay, now we dey tell people say we dey live for Facebook for Adaba 88.9 FM. 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Go join us there. Drop your comments. Make you like and make you share. You know we dey do them now. Drop your comments, oh. Make you share them, make you like them. Me go read all the comments the way we now want to drop today. And if you get people you want to shout out to on this program today, especially, we don't give you free of charge. You feel shout out to anybody. But we not go advertise goods and products, goods and services. Mba. But say you want shout out person, you want shout out to person, you want greet person where they wedding today, where they do wedding today, wedding anniversary, they do birthday, they do one special thing, John Bon Piquin. I feel happy shout out to her on top of the show today. Oh my god, free of charge. You want to go? Shout out to everybody when we say they done the journal's live for Facebook. I see you now. John Ola Sukomi. I see you say well done. Thank you very much. I beg him and help me share them. Ade Olokun, I see you too. Make you help me share them. Drop your comments and drop your likes. Drop your comments. As many as possible. As you plenty rich, as you fit type rich. You not fast typer, be not slow typer. Then you drop comments, so you cannot say anything they come with na better thing they come. Na better thing they come. So may you drop your comments. On top, weekend groove on top Adaba 88.9 FM.

where they sweet my belle. School children where they kidnap for your state. The teachers and the principal will be said they released yesterday night. The news totally my belle. It sweet me so much. But the one when they come sweet my belle. Now the security officials, they be say they lose their lives in the process of say they won't secure the release of these children. May God rest their souls. May God comfort their family. They die in the line of duty. No, if you come back on all, but it can't be like saying that the scenario be this. But in all,

kọsẹ. Ken Groove on top celebrity G. See the sub. See the shell gangan. Everybody, why everywhere they

0: no need to get.
1: Okay, you see, we say, yeah, since yesterday, everywhere just a booze, everywhere just a hot, Twitter they suffer for social media, on top celebrity gist. You know, Anita Joseph now. Anita Joseph will be married MC Fish. You remember now, you remember say, Anita Joseph and MC Fish will be married. Say the marriage don't scatter. Me no say you like bad news, well, well, no be my fault, say me they talk about her. But you know, say, on this side of the table, bad news not good news for us, but with the prayer to Baba God, see me, we don't see bad news. Okay, so Anita Joseph, I been Anita Joseph, you know, saying an MC Fish no day again. So what's gonna happen? We say if we post one picture. For that picture, she dress well, she wears suits like corporate babe. Where we say she set. Bam, everybody else they look and say, Mama, you fine, Mama, you set. Bam, before you close your eye, open now. Now so one babe, where we say they say na influencer. Nah, me don't know. In fact, me no go talk, say me never hear the name before. Me don't hear the name, but me know if you picture the name with the face. Thank you. I know say it's happy. But Gen Z's they say her name na Caramel. Thank you. Now, so Caramel can come and say that picture where Anita Joseph, Anita Joseph uploaded for her Instagram page, say now her picture. Now her birthday picture. Say she even do video. Say she do photo shoot. She can't release the video. Say why Anita Joseph go upload her picture. Can't come out her head on top. Can't put her Anita Joseph head. Say why? Now, so Anita Joseph can say, ah, my sister. My girl, I no verse. Say na AI, say na my social media guy. Na I do one, na another package, no verse. Now so can I make a return and say, who be your girl? I beg. We don't even sabi yourself. Why are you gonna call me your girl? Now so Nigerians can change for Amo. Hey, you know say when Nigerians see on top of your matter, just pray say na the positive side. It can't be negative side. Oh yeah for you. Before you open eye and close them. Now, so everywhere catch fire between Anita Joseph, Anita Joseph, and Caramel. Everybody can begin to replicate the picture. She been Anita Joseph use her head on top of your picture. You call the hala. Make me not lie. Like, make me not lie. Make you know, make her no thief. Kama paro, kama jale. The number of people where don't use the picture, where they don't put their head, come out Caramel head on top of the picture, where they don't upload them. Make we not lie. Make we not lie. Make we know. Make we no thief. It could all pass 1,000. All the Nigerians again say, what thing can they say? One person snap picture. Say one person picture day. Say, you person can't come out to your head. You can't put another head. Say, now today, people say, use eye. They tell the plus picture. What's the big deal? What's the big deal? Ah.

0: sick. 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One girl no be do me to follow for threesome.
1: Yeah, yeah, yeah.
0: Risky things, the more light. Freaky things, the more light. Let me tell my mommy that.
1: Tara Johnson.
0: Yeah,
1: yeah, yeah. Yeah, yeah. Yes, cinema.
0: I would do anything for your love.
1: You know Bookie right now.
0: Anymore.
1: The turn of a Tara Johnson.
0: The money, the money, the money.
1: Show mama love, oh. Show mama love.
0: Energy.
1: Epa, watch out for cinema.
0: Big, big, big things in my life.
1: All cinema nationwide. I'm a the return of a Tara Johnson.

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1: Thank you to everybody where they join us.
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1: I'll get an opportunity to call us. A lot of people, they call, they want to do their own shout out. We'll first bring our artist for the week. 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

money they give you money they fuel. Like, man, no let person they tell you say money no they're important like that. May I clear you one thing? In case you no clear you before, but based on say it clear me gone. Money they all are very, very important. But me will go to tell you say in the process of say you they find the money. No draw tomorrow confront. Make tomorrow day where day. Make today day where day. Jejeli you waka jam tomorrow. Say you don't understand that. You don't say, me not gonna use all my mouth talk. But based on say money day important, a lot of people they try to say, money day important. Me need money too. But they do a smart. That's the weekend groove on top of that by tape on an FM time. Don't reach. We say we artist for the weekend. You gonna enter studio. Me they tell you now. Say if you be artist, you be music producer, you be entertainer. You want me to showcase you on top of the show. You follow me chat for WhatsApp after the show, because if you be begin to call my number now, people go begin to call me on top of the show now, and they expect me can answer now. So before I go to come on top of the show, make me remember. So Dick go remember me. Me go come remember now. Nah. Say if you want follow me, chat. You want follow me, reason on top of the show. I hear you. What's yeah? That's the weekend group on top of that by tape on an FM. We are teased for the week. Tune the light. Time to reach when you go to enter studio. Malcolm, what time?

0: Okay, now welcome back. Now still we can groove on top of the by tape on 9 FM. Me tell you now say we artists for the week. I say yes, I studio in Tole. About you tell you.
1: I know.
0: You say no say you
1: know. I know.
0: Okay, welcome to the by tape on 9 FM.
1: All right, I greet you all.
0: Where to carry you come out about today?
1: Now to tell the people of Nigeria how far I go when concerning the issue of music. You know, I've been in music.
0: Now they to tell the people of Nigeria. You know, a politician.
1: No, I know you're a politician.
0: What you call concern with the people of Nigeria?
1: Okay. You don't say without Nigeria, I don't feel it.
0: Okay. What's your name?
1: All right. Say that call me MAGNETTI. Stand by. My people, I saw my people. I'm Musa Razak Babatunde, PKA Tunde Light, PKA Mr. Magnetti. One love,
0: my people. Tunde Delight, today live inside studio for Ada by Tape on 9 FM.
1: Yes, I day.
0: Are they here?
1: I day.
0: Which kind of music you do?
1: I'm a hip-hop artist.
0: Since when you started to sing?
1: I've started the music right from the childhood.
0: But you broke glamour. You know, say some people, I will carry them from the show, I go say, when you started to sing, they say, I don't sing since 2 years old. Hey. I don't sing since 3 years old.
1: Hey.
0: No, you.
1: From childhood.
0: Which childhood, which year?
1: Okay, from Coco, where I know if you talk. Yeah, I know if you talk anything.
0: Okay, as you know if you talk. How you call it sing?
1: No, I don't sing from the stomach of my mama.
0: Mama? From my mama's stomach, I don't sing.
1: At times they tell me, say, why am I picking going to sing like this? For inside, you understand? So as I come bounce, enter ground like this.
0: Now you going to pick up. Why you can't choose hip-hop instead of gospel, instead of make it a singer pala or make it a sing Fuji? Why you pick?
1: You know, it's what God sent me, you understand?
0: Come, so, now God send you this one?
1: Yes.
0: Okay, why you not going to sing gospel if now God send you?
1: Actually, at times I do miss all because I do mingle with some gospel artists at times, you know. When it comes to that as well, I'm
0: oh, join.
1: Okay. Yeah.
0: Anyway, we just say. So you Tunde Light.
1: Tunde Light, yes.
0: Tunde Light.
1: Yes,
0: I mean,
1: yes.
0: Tunde Light.
1: Tunde Light.
0: Okay, Tunde Light.
1: Yes.
0: Tunde Light.
1: Yes,
0: okay,
1: yes.
0: Waiting. Why?
1: Some people also call me Magnetti.
0: Ha. Hey. Which one we go call your top of the show today?
1: The two.
0: Tunde Light.
1: And Magnetti. Yes, everything.
0: Why you choose Tunde Light? Why the name?
1: You know, you understand. There was a particular time that, you know, I've been
0: story.
1: Oh, yeah. All right, there is a sign that I've been struggling regarding the issue of music before I met someone like you, you know, to bring this up. That is why, you know, tune the light.
0: Yeah. Tune the light.
1: Yes,
0: like
1: turn on,
0: yeah.
1: Yes,
0: like, turn on.
1: Yes. The light don't already on. You understand?
2: Anyhow,
1: it's
2: gonna be.
0: And they try to play your music, make it play. Play your kabash.
1: You go play.
0: Make it play. If you not, can't go play.
1: You go play.
0: Yeah.

0: Prince of Prince Jordan.
1: How many singles you don't get?
2: You know, I have a lot of singles. I have a lot of singles.
1: Okay, when
2: but it's just that I haven't qualified it in one, you know.
1: When you go qualify them, because you know, go use English with me for inside my studio today. You
2: nah,
1: see,
2: I know.
1: You know, me, I don't speak. I don't sabi English. I don't speak with language. So,
2: but already that you taught me.
1: when your EP go come outside?
2: Very soon, I promise. Very soon, very soon.
1: Who you look forward to feature for the entertainment for the industry?
2: I look forward to feature Shinku Ekun. Because right from the beginning, as he's from my town, he's my hometown.
1: Where you from? Where
2: I'm
1: you
2: from? Ikariakoko.
1: Okay, you look forward to feature your brother.
2: Yes.
1: Where
2: yes.
1: Come from Ikariakoko? Aside music, what did they do when they give you money?
2: Aside music, I'm a young, you know, private school owner.
1: You don't get money now. Which one be young private school owner? Because I say you get school.
2: The school never standard.
1: But
2: I still they pray.
1: It's the oppression now.
2: The oppression.
1: You get pupils for the school.
2: Yes.
1: God go
2: yes,
1: bless
2: yes,
1: you also. Today career Coco.
2: Nah, so.
1: Okay. That's why you have to go. People for Facebook, tune the light, supporters and fans for Ikariakoko, the whole of Akoko, drop in a comment, tune the

0: in 5 years' time, where do they see your music career?
1: It's from God.
0: From God?
1: Yeah, from God.
0: And in 5 years' time, where you want to make your music career don't
1: to
0: reach?
1: I want to be speaking from the place of, from international, like others, Olamide, Obio, and others like that.
0: You don't make effort to DM Shinku Ekun. You don't make efforts.
1: I have tried. Times, countless times. I've tried.
0: But you still dey hopeful.
1: I still dey hopeful. And others like, well, as well. Olamide and others.
0: But Nada Shinku Ekun will be your brother from Ikaria Koko. Nada will be the first person where we say they your mind to feature.
1: Yes.
0: But I do freestyle for us.
1: All right.
0: This one are your chance.
1: All right.
0: Freestyle for us.
1: All right. 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
0: re ni. 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
0: anybody ma tale this one a star pure from Ikaria Koko Abebi show and love. Help me support our pickers. Drop your comments. What you want to tell Lamu? 081-625-1-9991. What you want to tell? Tune the lights in the live inside studio for
1: I
0: the
1: day. I do with my sister.
0: If you want to drop your comments, let me drop your comment. Tune the light there, yo.
1: Yes.
0: There you go. Hello, Dede.
2: Good afternoon. Mama Aziz from Okitipupa.
0: How you doing now?
2: I do okay. I gentle.
0: What do you want to do?
2: This one get pepper inside though.
0: Pepper, I be your do.
2: Yes, so. Why don't ma?
0: You want to get Mama Aziz on top of the show today?
2: Love.
0: What are you? Hello.
2: Hello,
0: good afternoon. Where to be on the way for the callers this afternoon?
2: My name is Darasimi from Ondo.
0: Okay, Darasimi, what do you want make I do for you now? Yeah, man, Darasimi, what do you want make I do for you? Just jackpot like that too. Maybe you now remember, I say this show, now adult show. This show not be show where we say you go give your picking small, small children, make they call on top. This one Adaba 8.9 FM. 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
1: That's
0: do freestyle for Adaba.
1: All right.
0: Do something. One minute.
1: One time.
0: Oh, yeah.
1: Nibitimo wa buy, don't quit Adaba. 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
0: from ikare
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0: Okay, this one are pure talents. Where is our studio today? Help us show I'm love. Help us show I'm support. I'm going to drop in phone number on top of the show, in WhatsApp number, in social media handle. I'm going to drop them on top of the show. Yeah. This music, it don't for audio mark.
1: It don't.
0: What thing they go search?
1: Musa Razak Babatunde.
0: Musa Razak Babatunde for audio mark. Many we help, may we help us support them so that in go fit get EP, in go fit get YouTube channel, in go fit get everything. In this support, I been at that school money. What did they support?
1: No,
0: they do
1: no,
0: music?
1: No. You don't feel rich.
0: You need support.
1: Yes.
0: Call to my people for space.
1: Maximum support.
0: Please. Tell my people. Say. Tell them what you want.
1: Please, I really need your support. All the Nigerian support, even outside the Nigerian, the brothers. You know, I really need your support.
0: And if you say you get the contact of Shinko Ekun,
1: yes.
0: Tell them saying get one brother from Ikaria Koko.
1: All right.
0: We be raw talent. Yes. They never tap on.
1: Hello.
0: We need to tap on.
1: Yes.
0: Hello, JJ.
3: Good afternoon.
0: What's your name for the call?
3: My name is Fabulon from Akure.
0: Akura, they hear you.
3: I so love my brother music, I swear.
0: Abby.
3: It even get a lot of a talent. Because I'm from Akoko too.
0: Okay. Thank you very much.
1: I greet you, brother.
0: Akoko Kariya. Kariya.
3: Kariya.
0: Kariya.
1: Kariya.
0: Kariya.
3: Kariya. Kariya. Akoko for life.
0: You don't know.
1: I be
0: from the source.
1: I believe you.
0: Ikarina, my source.
1: I believe you.
0: You suppose don't Google me before you come.
1: I believe you.
0: Hello, Jeje. Hello. Now, network the causes one. No, me no can they understand.

0: now no verse. Now they talk the cousin. Now they talk the cousin's one. Hello.
1: Hello. Hello. Hello. Hello.
0: We don't talk on that time. You see this show, this program now that bite tape on NFM.
2: So.
0: Not give Pekin. Pekin will never know what they talk about. Yeah, give so. And for me, they follow the reason. 0816251-9991. Again, our time, no deal. Who did there? What's in our follow? To the light. What's in our follow and talk? Hello? Now then talk the cousin. Now they talk. Oh, my network.
2: Network.
3: P-O-M-B. P-K-A.

0: Hello.
1: Good afternoon.
0: Good afternoon. What if you anywhere you got to call us this afternoon?
1: Nika calling from Akure.
0: Nika calling from Maule.
1: Akure.
0: Akure. Okay, what's your follow us reason?
1: I beg, play me this guy's song now.

0: Thank you to the light. One guy from Jos, he said his name is Francis Gompley. He said, well done. I'm Francis from Jos. Thank you very much. I beg, show Tune the Light support. I'm making sure I'm your WhatsApp number. I beg, may I never call him now.
1: All right.
0: Because if you call him now, you go disrupt the flow for inside the studio.
1: All right.
0: Because if you call him now, you go disrupt the flow for inside the studio. Hey, if you come around, your WhatsApp number.
1: All right. My WhatsApp number 081-388-861-3331.
0: Call it again.
1: 081-388-861-3331.
0: What will be your name for Facebook?
1: Musa Razak.
0: For Instagram?
1: Yes, Musa Razak as well.
0: Everywhere, Musa Razak. Help us follow him. Help us show him love. Help us follow him on Instagram, on Facebook.
1: Yes.
0: And follow our reason for WhatsApp.
1: Yes.
0: If you be say you want sponsor in music,
1: yes.
0: I hear you.
1: I'm open, yes.
0: If you be say you want to do collaboration with him, I hear you.
1: Yes.
0: If you get show,
1: yes.
0: And you make him feature, make him come.
1: Yes.
0: I hear you.
1: Yes, exactly.
0: I show him support. Small support here and there. Not be only the big stars.
1: Yes.
0: We go to support. And on top of this show, a lot of artists don't come here. We say we don't support them. And they don't
1: I believe you.
0: So we get hope. Say this is where you come at by 88.9 FM. 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
1: say
0: a big platform.
1: I'm here.
0: I give it your keeper.
1: I'm here.
0: Now big platform. 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
1: yes.
0: We they hopeful. Say it go huge.
1: All right, I just want to greet you, MAG and ETTI, so they call me Magnetti, Tune the Light.
0: They never know.
1: I greet everyone. So my name is MAG and ETTI Magnetti. So keep supporting me from whatever that you need to put in place to support me as well. So big thanks to you. I'm with my teacher, my sister.
0: I'm not your teacher. School don't enter your head. Thank you. Got to go. I beg, sure, Tune the Light support. Let me support him. Message him for WhatsApp. Follow him for Facebook and Instagram. Download the music. Make you stream him. All the quite very important. If you be say you be artist, you be music promoter, you be music producer, you be entertainment industry, you get lounge, you get bar, you get businesses and products. You want me to help you run on top of this show? Make you WhatsApp me on 080. My WhatsApp number now 080-388-865056. Shout out to everybody who join us live for Facebook. My WhatsApp number once again 080-388-865056. Thank you to everybody. My Instagram na Radio Diva Party. 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I be na pikino. Me I no verse. Next week again by the grace of God. Now God hand the day. By the grace of God, we're coming back again on top Weekend Groove on top of by Tape on 9 FM. Shout out to our social media team. Sadiq day here, now you can help me out. Thank you very much, Sadiq. And Pop City, where they are, where they listen to us. Thank you to everybody. Especially you, where they for us. Me, how they go. And before they go, ask me, let's talk. Make they do good, make they do well. Because for everything what we do today, you get us to come back to us tomorrow. My name is Patience Olusegun, but I'm going to Radio Diva Party. Peace, oh! Peace. Peace of God, no go leave us.

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0: I sing you thanks
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0: especially for students who know how to dey
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6: Good afternoon. This is Newsbeat for this hour. Special Advisor to President Bola Tinubu on Information and Strategy, Bayo Onanuga, has criticized former Vice President Atiku Abubakar for failing to comment on the release of abducted Oriri Pupusan teachers in Oyo State. Onanuga said nearly 18 hours after the victims regained their freedom, Atiku had not acknowledged the development or commended the efforts of the federal government and security agencies. In a post on his ex handle, the presidential aide accused Atiku of repeatedly criticizing the government over the abduction while the victims were in captivity, but remained silent after their release. The Sultan of Sokoto, Muhammad Sa'ad Abubakar III, has described the rescue of 44 pupils and teachers abducted in Oyo State as a renewed source of hope in Nigeria's fight against insecurity. In a statement, the Sultan congratulated President Bola Tinubu and the rescued teams and the rescued victims who regained their freedom after 56 days in captivity following their abduction in Oriri local government area of the state. He, however, appealed to the federal government, Borno state government, and security agencies to apply the same urgency and commitment in securing the release of school children recently abducted in Borno state. Finally, the Nigerian Air Force says its air component under Operation Aden Kai has recorded another major success with precision airstrikes on the terrorist enclave in Yanagari within the Zezuwa General Area of Borno State. A statement by the Director of Public Relations and Information, Nigerian Air Force Air Commodore Ehime Ejodeme, said the operation was carried out on July 10, 2026, following credible intelligence on renewed terrorist activities and the gathering of fighters in the area. The Chief of the Air Staff, Air Marshal Sunday Kelvin Aneke, commended the personnel involved for their professionalism, assuring that Nigerian Air Force would sustain offensive operations against threats to national security. And that's Newsbeat for this hour. Thank you for listening. Good afternoon to you.

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2: Part 2.

same things the anointing can do without your permission, by faith, intentional faith, you can get them done. Think of it this way. In that same light, bring it to calling. Do you understand that? Some people are called, literally it appears that they didn't have a choice in it. Then some of us will have a choice to disobey or not to disobey. If you follow it, you will produce the same results as those other people. That's how it works. So never tell yourself that I don't serve God because I'm not very called, or my calling is not very strong. My own is not with encounter. You know, people say things, and it is preachers that have caused all these problems, because preachers keep saying things that are not in scriptures. Can I tell you something? The 12 disciples of Jesus, it wasn't Jesus that called all 12 of them. See, I'll be going home now. They told me that I will say something funny. Before you go, yeah, read this one. When you are done, you can start going. John chapter 1, we read from verse 35. Rakutabase kelibatayaka. Inside, Lord. Look at this. Again, the next day, after John stood and two of his disciples, quickly, and looking upon Jesus as he walked, he said, "Behold, the Lamb of God." And the two disciples heard him speak and they followed Jesus. Did Jesus call those guys? They just followed him. Next verse. Then Jesus turned and said, and saw them following, and said unto them, "What seek ye?" They said unto him, "Rabbi," which is to say, being interpreted, "Master, where dwellest thou?" He said unto them, "Come and see." They came and they saw where he dwelt and abode with him that day. For it was about the 10th hour. After this encounter, they didn't go back again. No. That's a different talk. Verse 40. One of the two which heard John speak and followed him was Andrew, Simon Peter's brother. He first findeth his own brother Simon. Who found Simon? Andrew. One of those two people that left John to follow Jesus. Have you seen people, they say that, nowadays, churches are not really winning souls. They are just leaving from one church to the other. Calm down. You two, they form this thing. Calm down. Even Jesus' first two disciples left John to follow Jesus. So calm down. One of those two was Andrew. They heard John talk about Jesus and they followed. One of them was Andrew, who now went to call Simon. Read on. He first findeth his own brother Simon and said unto him, "We have found the Messiah," which is being interpreted, the Christ. Next verse. And he brought him to Jesus. And when Jesus beheld him, he said, "Thou art Simon, the son of Jonah. Thou shalt be called Cephas," which is by interpretation a stone. Next verse. The day following, Jesus would go forth into Galilee and find that Philip. So there was Andrew that had a direct encounter with Jesus. And there was Peter, who later became the head, who had an indirect encounter. His first encounter was someone else pointing him to Jesus. Are you following this? And then now we are seeing Philip, who also had another direct encounter with Jesus. And after Philip, there will be another name here mentioned called Nathanael, who will also come to Jesus because someone else said to come. Yes, Philip findeth Nathanael and saith unto him, "We have found him of whom Moses in the law and the prophets did write, Jesus of Nazareth, the son of Joseph." Next verse. And Nathanael said unto him, "Can there any good thing come out of Nazareth?" Philip said unto him, "Come and see." Now, what's all this I've read to you? Simple. There are different ways we come to Christ. Our encounters will never be the same. Some people will have dramatic ones. Some will never have dramatic ones. Some will hear a voice that will be loud. The voice will say, my son, or you are coming after me. Some will sit in a church like this. And through my voice,

0: directly, and those who encountered him through another person. That's why you as a believer must keep preaching. Stop saying that if God wants to change them, he will change them. Don't talk like that. That's not God's pattern. God's revealed pattern is that you must open your mouth and speak to other people about him and draw them. Tell them, come and see. Are you following this? Look at it. He says, have not I chosen you 12? So Jesus didn't make any distinction between them. Are you sure you're following what I'm showing you this morning? So that thing that helps people, or makes many people not to serve Jesus, that idea that maybe my calling is not really strong. Are you getting this? It's a demon-sponsored doctrine. It's a doctrine of devils that has been pushed into the body of Christ to cause believers not to be their best. Can I say something again?
1: Yes, sir.
0: There is another thing that people don't even understand. It is why you find people ignorantly say things that they have no idea about. For example, somebody says me like this, God didn't call me, it's my pastor that called me. Have you heard that before?
1: Yes, sir.
0: Because they don't understand how God works. In the scriptures, only set men were called by God. Only set men in scriptures were called by God. So you will find God calling Paul. You will not find God calling Titus or calling Timothy or calling every other person that worked with Paul. You will only find Paul calling them. And after Paul calls them, God will say, I have called them. You will find Jesus hear from God. You will not find Peter hear from God, or Andrew hear from God, or Philip, or Thomas, or any of them hear from God directly in that sense. He will have to pick every other person. And whoever he picks, God picks. You will find Moses hear from God directly. And he will have to appoint every other person that will work with him. And as he appoints them, God has appointed them. Let me show you a text. If we are just talking Numbers. Are you here? Sali Braco de Villa Prakta. Numbers 11. Thank you, dear Jesus. Okay. God has just told Moses to pick 70 elders. Did you hear this? Numbers 11, let's read from verse 16 of Numbers 11. Hallelujah. Are you learning something? In the appointment comes the anointing. Look at it. And the Lord said unto Moses, gather unto me 70 men of the elders of Israel. Did you see that? 70 men of the elders of Israel. Please read the next line. Whom thou knowest to be the elders of the people. How was Moses going to pick these 70 elders? He had to know them. Right? So it was not God revealing to Moses who these 70 men were. Did you hear this? Are you seeing it? He says, whom thou knowest to be the elders of the people and officers over them, and bring them unto the tabernacle of the congregation, that I may stand there with thee. So the way God appointed the great 70 elders of Israel that we talk about till today.
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0: He says, whom thou knowest to be the elders of the people and

0: officers over them and bring them unto the tabernacle of the congregation, that I may stand there with thee. So the way God appointed the great 70 elders of Israel that we talk about till today, who helped Moses to judge the people and to lead the people, was that God said to Moses, find those you know. Did you hear that? Find those you know, and in you appointing them, I confirm them. Look at it. Next verse, verse 17. And I will come down and talk with thee, and I will take of the spirit which is upon thee. He didn't say, I will give them my spirit. He said, I will take of the spirit which is upon thee and put upon them. That's how God appoints leadership. When you don't know your Bible, you join the world to say funny things. You join people who don't know God to say silly things. That's why foundation school is important. Because there is much time for you to learn a little bit, so that you will not be tossed to and fro by every funny idea that people raise. There is no difference between those who had a direct encounter and those who were appointed, or those who responded to a call. If we say that right now we want to start up a new unit in church, security unit. How many, who here is interested? And you pop your hand up, and you pop your hand up, and you are interested, and you go through the training, and you get yourself involved, God confirms you. Do you understand what I'm saying? In fact, God begins to channel your rewards, your eternal rewards, through that act of service. So the idea that you were not special, is it me, I didn't have a special encounter. Me, I don't like doing things without special encounters. You go, oh, then God knows they use people like you. Who are looking, people who have encounters with God, read your Bible, they never sought for it. They were on their own. Abraham was on his own. God came to talk to him and say, move. Jacob was on his own. He said, Jacob wrestled with the angel. Why not calm down? Could Jacob see angel if angel didn't want to be seen? Well, do we like saying funny things, eh? Christians have, they like to be weird. He said, you have you wrestled? You think destiny is by mouth? Have you had your wrestling? Wrestle with who? The angel that Jacob was wrestling with. The Bible says when the angel was tired of his tussle, he tossed him one side and Jacob crumbled. So it wasn't wrestling. There was no, it wasn't Jacob fighting angel. Angel said, you see, if you don't bless me, I will not let you go. It was that angel wanted to see Jacob's desire. It was a test of desire. It wasn't a wrestling. Because when angel was tired, he tapped him. One tap. One tap. And uncle quaked. All his strength gone. So you can only fight what God allows you to fight. This thing is about God, though. Better calm down and love him. Said, do you know the encounters I've had? I know the password to divine encounters. Hey, this thing you are saying, brother, is too big for your head. Are you following what we're saying? Encounters met. Did Saul pray for an encounter? He was an unbeliever. Against God's counsel. You stay with what is revealed. Stay with what is assigned to you and be faithful with it. That's one reason people don't serve. Because they believe that some callings are more special than others. And I've just told you by the word of God that that is not true. Did you hear that?
1: Yes, sir.
0: Did you ever read that the Bible says, speaking about what God said when he was looking for a man, he said, I sought for a man. If God is searching for a man, does that imply that men can avail themselves? Yes, here I am. Send me. Glory to God. Amen. Number two reason why people don't serve. They don't serve God. They don't give themselves to God. This is the second reason why. Because they feel unqualified. Oh. Many people don't serve God only because they don't feel qualified. Did you hear that?
1: Yes, sir.
0: And there are some of you listening to me here now. That's exactly what your problem is. You don't feel qualified enough to serve God. You don't feel qualified to be used in God's house. You don't feel qualified to preach to other people. You don't feel qualified to stand in the place where your life becomes the tool that God uses. You see, you have things twisted up. God has never used qualified people. Read your Bible. Not once was anybody who God used ever qualified for it. In fact, let me shock you, your disqualification is your qualification. That disqualification you think you have, or you know you have, is the exact reason why God wants to use you. I know your emotions are not in the right place. I said that is why God wants to use you, because the Bible says he uses the foolish things of this world to confound the wise. He has never used strong men. He picks weak people and make them strong while using them as weak. That's why it's a glorious thing when we see anybody God is using. Because we know that they didn't qualify for it. Are you following this? I say it again, that your disqualification is your what? Your qualification. Stop running from God. Stop doing what? Ephesians chapter 3. Many say to themselves, they say they are not perfect enough. They want to grow. When they grow, before they will avail themselves to be used. That's the devil whispering to you. It's called the voice of demons. He's whispering to you because he's about to make you lose your destiny with God. Are you listening to what I'm sharing with you? Never answer such. Don't believe that. Don't believe that, brothers. Are you listening to what I'm saying? Yeah. I know you are weak. Come like that. Come like that. That's how God uses men. Come like that. Become a cell leader like that. In that weakness. Let God be using you. Let God be able to count on you in that weakness. And he will cut out those weaknesses from your life. Otherwise, you will be a proud minister of God. You will be a proud servant of God. Are you listening to what I'm saying? Who will only be saying things about what they can do and what they cannot do. Never about what God does. When they finish talking, people see man. You see, I study a lot. I pray a lot. Have I come here ever? Have you ever heard me talking about how many hours I studied, how many hours I prayed, how many hours of this? No. This thing is not about me. Because even those things that I do, it is the pull of the Spirit that causes me to do them. It's not by my choice. I'm like every other person. I prefer to sit at Cold Stone and be licking ice cream. Nobody is better than you. Once you are born again, no one is better than you. If you are not born again, we are better than you. Don't make any mistake about it. Oh. We are talking about those in the house of God. Those who are children of God. No one is better than you. All you need to do is submit your disqualifications to him. And let him use you. Let him use you. Be unashamed. Let him use you for his glory. And very soon you will look for those pains. You will look for those lack of perfection. You won't find them anymore. Are you listening to what I'm saying here? Don't feel unqualified. If you allow that feeling of I'm not qualified to rest in your heart, it will stop God from doing great things with your life. Did you hear what I just said? Yes, Ephesians 3, verse 8 and 9. Oh, we do 7 and... Okay, let's start from verse 8 and 9. Ephesians 3, okay. 7. Look at this. Whereof I am made a servant, minister, there is servant. Is that okay? I made a servant, a minister, according to the gift of the grace of God, given unto me by the effectual working of his power. In other words, I'm not a minister because I'm excellent. I'm a minister because I'm a servant of God, because of the gift of grace. That's Paul talking. Paul said that he's a servant of God, a minister of God, because of the gift of God's grace. It's not about his qualifications. Then in verse 8, it tells us that he was the least of them all. Look at it. He says, unto me, who am less than the least of all saints, is this grace given, that I should preach among the Gentiles the unsearchable riches of Christ. So this thing is about grace. It's not about qualification. Are you listening to what I'm telling you? Don't tell yourself that you are not perfect enough. God wants to use you like that. Just give yourself to him. Allow him to have his way with you. Don't tell him you are not perfect. Don't say what will people say. People will talk anyway. Are you getting this? They will always talk. And you must be fine with people talking. You can't do great things if you are not comfortable with people talking, because people will always talk. They will tell you things that you know nothing about. Some of the things they will say, you will also know something about. Are you getting what I'm saying? But thank God they are not your God. Aren't you glad nobody is your God? Uh-huh. You always have a chance with the Father. Glory to God. Yeah. It's important to always remember that the church was never designed for perfect people. That's why it's funny to me when some people say somebody is dressed in a certain way, they shouldn't enter church. Have you heard that before? It's because you don't understand what a church is. You think a church is a collection of people who are okay. You that do your hair in a funny way, you are the one to be coming. If every time in church everybody is okay, we are not doing our work. Did you hear what I said?
1: Yes, sir.
0: Any church that is doing the work, they should have funny people.
1: Yes, sir.
0: They should have somebody who dresses and opens up everything and comes in. Yeah, they are the ones who need the gospel.
1: Yes, sir.
0: They should have someone who will come in and be blowing chewing gum. Scatters the whole thing there. They are the ones who need the gospel.
1: Yes,
0: and we are going to love them and pamper them and get them into foundation school, get them to hear the word.
1: Yes,
0: are you following what I'm saying?
1: Yes,
0: yeah. And then we begin to teach them how to behave in the house of God.
1: Yes,
0: yeah, the Bible says so, that thou mightest know how thou oughtest to conduct thyself in the house of God.
1: Yes,
0: so there is a way to conduct yourself.
1: Yes,
0: but except you are inside the house, you can't learn that way. So you have to come not knowing how to conduct yourself. You understand what I'm saying? For example, in Agape's ministry, you can't sit in front if you used to move around a lot. If you've moved around a number of times, the next time, even though you like front, they will tell you no. The ushers will tell you please. They'll beg you. They'll pamper you and put you somewhere else. You see, because you don't know how a church room works. And that's okay. You don't know how a church room works. You don't understand that we have cameras around. And each time you stand up like that, your head has blocked the stream. Are you getting what I'm saying? And for such reasons, but you see, people don't know. How many of you, maybe when I'm coming up and I want to teach, we're about to read the word and pray, we stand up. You see, it's a culture of the house. But if you are just coming in, sit down. When I see some people sit down, how many times do you see me getting angry? We want to worship God today, you must all stand up. You're the... I see many people sit down, but I understand that they don't know. I understand that the word of God has not sat in their heart. When the word sits in your heart, you will jump like us. When we say glory, you also say glory. Are you getting what I'm saying? It's just what it is.
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2: Hooray! Another opportunity to publicly celebrate a quintessential husband and father is here. To God be the glory.
3: You've done so much and I can't keep it.
2: Darling husband, Sir Prince Ademola Adewole Adegoroye, KSC CON, on behalf of the children and myself, your wife, Honorable Justice Olufunke Adegoroye, I am grateful to the Almighty that He has kept you till this day in sound health, even as He keeps blessing you on all sides. Our prayer for you, my love, is that as you add another year, the Lord will multiply strength to you. His grace shall rest on you permanently, and it will make all your heart's desires come true. His peace shall not depart from you, and you will continually be a blessing to your generation. Happy birthday, my darling. Aseyi Samodu Loruko Jesu.
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0: for satisfaction no go fit be like to make you get the satisfaction himself. 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
1: Oh yes, so
0: you ready to see make you satisfy mama, papa, plus a pekin? It does not matter the thing where you want to carry to make you match them together. If it go well well with better good mineral, even if you can't get them for oddity, I be care quality.
1: Oh yeah, to
0: he go give you the notorious in ties where you go take carry no say this one na bread. Where standard for inside any kind of bread you want to talk about?
1: Okay,
0: no let me do too much of mouth and pekin. 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If it cause you won't go meet oh yeah, to bread, I be can make you buy them a large quantity.
1: No waka too far at all.
0: 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I can make you call their manager for this phone number 08079491338.
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Good evening and thanks for joining us on Weekend File from Adaba 88.9 FM Akure, reaching you from Ilaramoke, Ondo State. In tonight's edition, President Tinubu vows justice for Uriri abduction suspects. Oyo NUT describes victims' release as victory for humanity. Military warns against information leaks amid security challenges. Join us for this and more after the break. I'm Ayola Fatukun.

0: Thanks for staying with us. Now to the details of the bulletin. The women wing of the grassroots movement for Tinubu GMT has resolved to embark on a door-to-door sensitization campaign to promote the achievement of President Bola Tinubu's administration ahead of the 2027 general election. State Director of Women Affairs Olamide Falana said the initiative is aimed at taking the renewed hope message to every household across Ondo State. Falana, who spoke at a meeting of women leaders and coordinators from the 18 local government areas, expressed confidence that members were fully prepared to mobilize support for the president.
1: Every election is local, and that means that every election happens in communities because every vote counts. And that is why the door-to-door campaign, the remobilization effort, is very critical at a time like this. And that's why for us, we have actually mobilized our women and encouraged them to go all out there to every door, to every street, to every marketplace, and continue to reverberate the message of President Bola to win the election. But we believe that by the time our individuals in the communities are mobilized and ready, you know, we will definitely have the massive win that we desire from Mr. President.
0: Director General of GMT in Ondo State, Sakai Yusuf Ogunleye, urged women leaders to strengthen the group's structures in all local government, wards, and polling units. He said the group would sustain its empowerment programs, medical outreach, and ward meetings while mobilizing residents around the achievement of the Tinubu administration.
2: Just like I've told you, by next week now we'll go back to the field in our program, the Endosologia Women Empowerment Program, the coordination of our programs in different local governments. We will also continue with the free medical outreach, tag Jigi Bola, Jigi Ashwaju, where we give free drugs and other medical care to people. And we have also informed them that the non-native, we call them non-native because they are part of us, the Bira people, the Hausa people, the Igbo people, in those that believe in Mr. President, that believe in GMT. They are also holding a rally where they will also adopt Mr. President for a second time. We have all these programs. And I also inform them here that GMT will be holding meetings in all the two or three wards of Ondo State, bringing our people together. Primary congresses, they are over. Reconciliation, mobilization is what we need now.
0: Yusuf Ogunleye expressed the optimism that the grassroots campaign will translate into increased support for President Tinubu in the 2027 presidential election. President Bola Tinubu has assured Nigerians that those behind the abduction of pupils and teachers from Orire community in Ogbomoso, Oyo State, would face justice, including those responsible for the killing of Mr. Oyedokun. President Tinubu said he regretted the pain suffered by the victims, their families, and the nation during the period of their captivity. He, however, praised the military, the Department of the State Services, and the police for securing their release after 56 days and arresting 8 suspected kidnappers. The president also commended the Oyo State government for supporting the rescue operation and urged it to strengthen security around schools. Meanwhile, President Tinubu has directed emergency agencies to work with the Oyo State government to provide medical care and other support for the rescued pupils and teachers. Special advisor to the president on information and strategy, Bayo Ononuga, has criticized former Vice President Atiku Abubakar for failing to comment on the release of abducted Orire pupils and teachers in Oyo State. Ononuga said nearly 18 hours after the victims regained their freedom, Atiku had not acknowledged the development or commended the effort of the federal government and the security agencies. In a post on his X handle, the presidential aide accused Atiku of repeatedly criticizing the government over the abduction while the victims were in captivity, but remaining silent after their release. Ononuga described the development as curious, alleging that the ADC presidential candidate had used the abduction as a campaign issue. He, however, commended Labour Party's presidential candidate Peter Obi for reacting to the rescue, noting that Obi called for Thanksgiving over the victims' freedom. A delegation from the Oyo State government has been denied access to victims rescued from the Orire

previous assurances by the Oyo State government that rescued victims would receive comprehensive medical care, psychological support, and rehabilitation. While reacting, a government source says the delay in granting the Oyo State government delegation access was due to routine military security procedures. The sources said the delay was not a denial of access, but part of standard profiling and security checks required by the military for all visitors seeking to see the victims. The Social Democratic Party, SDP, has called on INEC to disregard a recent Federal High Court judgment being relied upon by it expelled former national chairman Shehu Musa Gabam to reclaim the party's leadership. In a statement issued in Abuja, the party's national publicity secretary, Comrade Araba Rufus Ayenigba, said the Supreme Court had already settled the SDP's leadership dispute that has no lower court could override its decision. The party said it has appealed to the June 24 Federal High Court judgment, arguing that it was based on a court of appeal decision which had already been set aside by the Supreme Court on May 22, 2026. The SDP also maintained that the High Court judgment did not contain any order directing INEC to recognize Gabam as national chairman or Ogbonna Okechukwu as national secretary. The party accused Gabam of attempting to destabilize its activities and urged INEC to respect the Supreme Court's ruling as the final authority on the matter. Deputy Speaker of the House of Representatives, Benjamin Kalu, has said President Tinubu has fulfilled the promise not to relent until the abducted children were safely returned. In a statement, he congratulated President Bola Tinubu and Vice President Kashim Shettima on the successful rescue of abducted pupils and teachers in Oyo State. Kalu also commended the security forces involved in the rescue operation, praising their patriotism, intelligence gathering, and professionalism, which led to the successful outcome. The Rep Deputy Speaker, however, condoled with the family of the teacher who lost his life during the incident, while assuring Nigerians of the government's commitment to protecting lives and property. He added that the National Assembly would continue to work with other arms of government to strengthen national security and ensure safety of citizens. The Nigeria Union of Teachers, NUT, Oyo State Wing, has described the release of the abducted teachers and students as a victory for humanity and a boost to confidence in the education sector. In a statement by the union's chairman, Comrade Hassan Ajibola Fatai, and Secretary Comrade Olukayode Salami, the NUT says the safe return of the victims has brought relief to teachers, pupils, student, parent, and residents across the state. The union said the incident tested the resilience of the education community, but praised teachers for remaining united and hopeful throughout the period of uncertainty. The NUT commended the federal government led by President Bola Ahmed Tinubu and the Oyo State government under Governor Seyi Makinde for deploying resources towards securing the release of the victims. The defense headquarters has cautioned journalists against publishing classified military documents and sensitive operational information that could be exploited by terrorists and criminal groups. The Director of Defense Information, Major General Sumaila Uba, gave the warning in Abuja. Uba urged journalists to verify information with relevant authorities before publication, stressing that protecting classified information remains in the collective interest of Nigerians. He noted that the disclosure of sensitive military details could undermine ongoing operations and assist adversaries. The Nigerian Air Force says its air component under Operation Adinkai has recorded another major success with

precision airstrikes on a terrorist enclave in Yangari within the Gezuwa General Area of Borno State. A statement by the Director of Public Relations and Information, Nigerian Air Force, Air Commando Ehime Ejodame, said the operation was carried out on July 10, 2026, following credible intelligence on renewed terrorist activities and the gathering of fighters in the area. It added that the airstrikes destroyed terrorist infrastructure and neutralized several terrorists, further weakening their ability to operate and regroup. The Chief of Air Staff, Air Marshal Sunday Kelvin Aneke, commended the personnel involved for their professionalism, assuring that the Nigerian Air Force would sustain offensive operations against threat to national security. He said the military would continue to work with surface forces to disrupt and destroy terrorist element, ensuring they have no safe haven to rebuild their capabilities. 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Join us in the second part where we bring you foreign, entertainment and sport news. Stay with us. We will be right back.

0: 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On foreign news, undocumented migrant return home amid anti-migrant protest in South Africa. Over now to Oluwanifemi Adebayo.
1: Good evening to you and welcome to Foreign News on Weekend File. Hundreds of undocumented migrants are returning home through the Musina border in northeastern South Africa following a wave of anti-migrant protests across the country. Despite the crackdown, some migrants continue to cross the Limpopo River from Zimbabwe in search of opportunities in South Africa. South African authorities are calling for a coordinated regional response to migration, while Public Works Minister Dean McPherson has urged urgent action to strengthen security along the country's border with Zimbabwe. The United States is seeking a public commitment from Iran to keep the Strait of Hormuz open and stop attacks on commercial ships during talks scheduled for Saturday in Oman. U.S. officials says Iran has privately admitted that recent attacks on commercial vessels were a mistake, while Tehran blames a rogue internal group. The negotiations come amid effort to preserve a ceasefire agreed to in June, despite both sides accusing each other of violating the deal. Lastly, on the foreign news, at least 10 people, including an 11-year-old boy, were injured after Russia launched missiles and drones on Ukraine's capital, Kyiv. Ukrainian officials says the overnight attack targeted several districts, damaging buildings and vehicles. The Ukrainian Air Force said most of the missiles and drones were intercepted, but emergency crews are still clearing debris as residents assess the damage. The latest strike comes days after another deadly attack on the capital. And that's Foreign News on Weekend File. I am Oluwanifemi Adebayo. Thank you for listening. Good evening to you.
0: And from the showbiz world, actor Ike Obuna denies involvement in romance scam allegation. Olubumi Olatunji is standing by.
2: Good evening and welcome. Hollywood actor Ike Obuna has denied reports linking him to an alleged $75,000 romance scam. In a post on an Instagram story, he described the claims as false and urged the public to beware of fake social media accounts using his identity to scam unsuspecting people. He also stressed that he has never authorized anyone to solicit money or represent him online. Veteran Nollywood actor Jim Ike says he deliberately dropped his bad boy image to reflect personal growth and remain relevant. The actor said the image served its purpose at the time, but became a setback as he advanced in life. He added that many entertainers struggle because they fail to evolve, stressing that rebranding is key to long-term success. And lastly, on entertainment news tonight, Nollywood actress Eniola Badmus has celebrated her weight loss journey, revealing she has gone from 117 kilograms to 83 kilograms over the past 5 years. In a post on Instagram, she described the transformation as one of the hardest journey in her life, achieved through discipline and consistency. Badmus also condemned body shaming, saying she was criticized both before and after losing weight, and urged people to choose kindness over bullying. And that's entertainment on Weekend File. I'm Olubumi Olatunji.
0: Finally, on sports news, Super Falcons eye record success as 25 players make WAFCON squad. Praise Olagoke is our guide.
3: Good evening and welcome to Sports News on Weekend File. Super Falcons head coach Dustin Madugu has selected 25 players for the 2026 Women's Africa Cup of Nations. The squad announcement comes ahead of the team's departure for a week-long training camp in Mohammedia, Morocco next week to begin final preparations for the competition. The Super Falcons will begin their title defense against Malawi on Tuesday, July 28 at the El Amadini Stadium before facing Zambia on Saturday, August 1 at the same venue and rounding off the group stage against Egypt on Wednesday, August 5 at the Olympic Stadium. All four teams that reached the semifinals of the tournament, which will feature 16 teams for the first time, will earn automatic spots at next year's FIFA Women's World Cup finals in Brazil, while the fifth-placed team will proceed to an intercontinental playoff tournament. Brazil and Germany have retained their positions as the highest scoring nations in FIFA World Cup history, despite both teams exiting the 2026 tournament before the quarterfinal stage. FIFA statistics updated said Brazil remained the competition's all-time leading scorers with 247 goals from 119 matches, while Germany are second with 243 goals from 116 World Cup appearances. Five-time champions Brazil were eliminated in the round of 16, while four-time winners Germany exited the round of 32, but their long-standing success at the tournament keeps them ahead of other football powerhouses. Defending champions Argentina are third on the all-time scoring chart with 166 goals, followed by France with 152 goals. Meanwhile, teams still competing in the tournament have opportunities to improve their records. France, led by Kylian Mbappe and Ousmane Dembele, have reached the semi-finals where they will face Spain. Argentina with Lionel Messi and England featuring captain Harry Kane are also still in contention as they aim to add more goals and push further in the competition. And finally, Manchester City have completed the signing of teenage winger Jeremy Munger from Leicester City on a five-year deal. The Premier League champions announced the move on Saturday, with reports putting the transfer fee at around £10 million, including possible add-ons. The 17-year-old England under 19 international made his Premier League debut for Leicester City at the age of 15 and went on to make 37 appearances for the club. Munger, who became Leicester City's youngest player to start a competitive match, joined City despite interest from other top clubs. And that is the size of sports news on Weekend Foul tonight. I am Praise Olagoke. Thank you for listening.
0: The sports news brings us to the end of today's edition of Weekend File, as edited by Olayinka Ojo. On behalf of the production crew, I'm Ayola Fatokun saying thanks for listening. Good evening.
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0: 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Are you trying to say
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0: Jesus Lord. 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
1: He alone and from him we are getting perfection.
0: So nipa pe asumo awonu e la fi le pe.
1: By being close to him we can be perfect.
0: Ko ba daduro lai si ninu Jesu e gbagbe o pe o.
1: If you want to stand alone as outside Jesus you can be perfect.
0: Pipe ni eni ti o ni abawon ti o ni ariwi si.
1: So a perfection is someone that is void of mistake or error.
0: Wana,
1: or,
0: hey, baba, or blame. No, wa okay.
1: That man no is very okay.
0: Ti o si koma ninu aye.
1: There is no blame in his life.
0: Ti o to ye pe a le wo lati oke de sale white ni.
1: It's faultless from head to toe is sinless.
0: Oh, love the better new glory. Okay,
1: and that was why he asked, who shall accept the month of the Lord?
0: Because she pay any tone or woman,
1: except for he that has a clear hand.
0: She and she will be up and so can see.
1: One has not lifted up his heart or
0: oh, what they can only tickle see bright
1: and has not sworn deceitfully.
0: They do want to go in a lip by laughing.
1: Pursue peace.
0: So I want you, that's Hebrew chapter 12, verse 14.
1: A beru, or you can last second.
0: Okay, you want to pay,
1: they pursue peace.
0: When we buy our
1: they don't check maybe people are angry or not. They pursue peace.
0: Yes, hello, Baba.
1: Pursue peace.
0: Kone da pada si obe da pada fun.
1: He will return it to him.
0: Eni to buru lepa labia fun.
1: I pursue peace to those that are bad.
0: Then I have my pe oso iwa memo di pipe.
1: That is when we know you are to have perfected
0: that iwa memo Jesus.
1: And who is holiness Jesus?
0: Sibon ke de.
1: You are proclaiming
0: labia woni wa we wato wa ni Nigeria.
1: Among those wayward people in Nigeria.
0: In the whole
1: universe.
0: To wa to wa ladugo to wa.
1: To wa ninu ijo
0: to nlo.
1: In your very church.
0: O fe yato nbe.
1: You want to be different.
0: O fe claim omo Olorun.
1: You want to be.
0: O fe so fun pe Olorun nikan ni original.
1: You want to prove that Christ alone is original.
0: So original yen ni pipe.
1: That original is
0: very perfect. Ti o ni abawon.
1: That is sinless.
0: Ti o se come eyo
1: come. No comma no sin.
0: So oni ne kele won pe ni iberu.
1: And what is fear?
0: Iberu.
1: Yeah.
0: Only Iberu Oluwa ni pele se.
1: The fear of the Lord is the beginning of wisdom.
0: Iberu.
1: The fear of the
0: Lord. Mu to mu ipaya wa.
1: Thing that bring fear.
0: Oun lo ba odede pade ejo. Aya aja.
1: Where you are going, you just meet snake with his
0: head. Oun to n ja yan laya.
1: Something that brings scarcity.
0: Be ni to n ja yan laya.
1: That makes you scared.
0: Be no ni Iberu Olorun. Elomi o beru Olorun lo fi wu wa ku wa.
1: Many don't fear God, that is why they misbehave.
0: Aya si jojo o le se be ni.
1: The only days can you do the song?
0: Ti o ba si tola Jesus.
1: If not for Christ Jesus.
0: Ti o ba Jesus.
1: If not for Jesus,
0: we are
1: not embraced,
0: you
1: should be stoned.
0: We are
1: don't you know how many cow you are born?
0: Oh, fear, you are not going
1: to be in sin.
0: Oh, fear, you are
1: wallowing in sin.
0: You
1: are saying, walk together.
0: You are saying, don't wash up.
1: You are saying, put on
0: my
1: head. Many that made themselves,
0: mommy, go by your
1: eye. Many implicate their life.
0: I can't become.
1: They say, with no which
0: you are going to go,
1: go, yourself.
0: Oh, my tongue be in your back. She's just
1: one born in the garden with no
0: man. Hello, I want sacrifice.
1: Go and check.
0: Hello, I want Daniel.
1: Go check Daniel.
0: Hello, hello, we want Dada.
1: Go check them.
0: Hello, I want Joshua.
1: Joshua.
0: Hello, we want to know Gogoro.
1: In drunkenness. In drunkenness.
0: Kini they won't be must know Christian.
1: Why? They were born in Christian.
0: But you want to shin conscience.
1: Oh, they have gone.
0: Tori pe won fi Jesu yen lo won.
1: Because they
0: come back, mama.
1: They will still regret.
0: Why pada fe kun wa?
1: They will sort
0: it. Imi o ni ba mo.
1: It will be too late.
0: E wo ku bo je po ni gboro leni.
1: How people are dying today.
0: Se wa ni won gbo Jesu ni.
1: Could they say they are?
0: Se wa ni won gbe kede Jesu ni.
1: Have they not?
0: E wo bi awon do se nse kere.
1: Without you to be.
0: E je fire ye hypocrisy.
1: I give your life to Jesus.
0: Jesus frere oni pe de mo.
1: Jesus will soon come.
0: Jo labe iberu Oluwa.
1: In the fear of God.
0: Iberu Oluwa.
1: Of the Lord.
0: Psalm 128.
1: You are in David in keji
0: Daniel Gopa. Ewo ese wa. E ma gba ibukun ni fun gbogbo eni.
1: Blessed is all.
0: Ki se iberu e bi ko se iberu Olorun.
1: The fear of God.
0: N da won yan ba wu ege bi pastor. To ba gba nkan to se. Ki se won na beru.
1: They are taking to your words, they are not scared of you.
0: Ma fumble.
1: They don't brag.
0: Eni kan wa ninu e.
1: There's someone in you.
0: Oh, no, Christ.
1: And that's Christ.
0: Oh, no, beru mo lara.
1: They are fed in.
0: Let's say about nari ni o.
1: Aside that,
0: they
1: are ordinary. They flawed.
0: We go make what him we go
1: get. But they are saying.
0: But that you need no.
1: Man said no.
0: Oh, no, ma je ka fi owo kan eni ami ro.
1: That's not the anointed of the Lord.
0: Only Christ in no aye.
1: He saw Christ in him.
0: Yes, sir. Olorun fi ota e won bayi.
1: Lord showed him.
0: Oh, ye ko pa.
1: He should kill him.
0: Sugbon ni no.
1: But they said no.
0: A o gbodo.
1: We must not.
0: Fi owo kan eni ami ro.
1: Touch an anointed man.
0: So ibukun wa fun o.
1: The blessings for you.
0: If you
1: fear the Lord.
0: So, mete tatangbe, tang, lati bi, ose mete. ta lele.
1: Ah, this three things you have been doing.
0: See, so you are memo di quick pay.
1: Making holiness perfect.
0: You are former.
1: You watch it.
0: But you are not yet
1: become.
0: Instead, get me former le ni. Hello, me imbaje. You are super so any keji. Le onwa taloro enche. 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
1: Nonsensical.
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1: Check them later.
0: O pada pada sinu wahala won de pada pada sinu damu. 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O wa paro. Eran tun won ri wa ni won ri.
1: The vision they did how they said they
0: are. Jesus vare o leko.
1: Jesus himself was trained.
0: Jesus leko. O ni ma.
1: He had no like.
0: O lo fun training ma.
1: Went for training.
0: Leyin o use pa awon eyan.
1: After that he was used to
0: pay. 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
0: was guilty. Adam was not guilty.
1: But Adam alone, why do we shall
0: leave? The Lord asked why.
1: Only Esa.
0: Esa.
1: Oh, but you don't for me.
0: It was the woman you gave to me.
1: Oh, no, fa.
0: And
1: where is it?
0: Look at the answer.
1: Only to the bone, why are you? Why are you?
0: Why are you? Why are
1: you?
0: Than I.
1: Elo mi ani ba ye se joju o ko ba ni ma ye se
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1: she to mama bibeli to te lo lo fake ni gbogbo e
0: it is fake
1: olorun ara wa lowo
0: get
1: anwe ni pe
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1: yesu ran mi si o bayi
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1: de ti ri be
0: o
1: de ti se be thank you god bless
0: eje alabo
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0: Love is a lot of things to many people. 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

Onichemi, you have been mine for a minute now, and I take pride in that. I still look at you the same way I did in the beginning. And somehow, after all this time, my heart still hasn't fully adjusted to the fact that you're mine. That I can reach out for your hand and find it. Oh, I don't wanna waste what's fair. That your laughter exists in my past, my present, and now my future. Maybe that's what still catches me off guard sometimes. In a world where feelings disappear just as quickly as they arrive. But you? You've been mine for a minute now, and I take pride in that. Welcome to Love Lounge with Adofe Orikiluwa on Adoba 88.9 FM, located right here at Ilaramoki. You're welcome on the show. This is Love Lounge, and all we do is we talk about love, all that has to do with love, everything that has to do with love. The first segment, questions, topic that comes up before marriage, in marriage, in relationship, yeah, that has to do with love. And the second segment is where we share your story for advice. We share people's stories that they sent to us for advice. And we also take love letters. Don't forget that we take love letters. You can send your love letter and I will read it out before the end of the program. All right, before we get into the deal for the day, guys, I want you to enjoy this song, and I'll be right back. Dance Like We Are Making Love by Ciara. And I'll be right back. Don't go anywhere. Switch.

0: All right, that's a beautiful one. That's like You're Making Love by Ciara. Okay, if I leave that song, we would not do what we are supposed to do tonight. And tonight, I do say that this program is for both married and singles. If you're just joining us, this is Love Lounge with Adefe Orekelewa. Yeah, we talk about love here. Welcome back. And like I said, we're talking about a particular topic today. Last week we ended the series of, you know, couples approaching each other for sex and marriage that started with wives approaching their husbands for sex. But tonight we are starting a new talk, a new topic. And my question for you tonight is I know why I'm laughing. So the other one has ended, and now we are going into this other one that I tag sexless marriage. Before you shout, listen to this. And tonight, definitely, I'm going to be bringing in a guest live. She's going to speak to us live tonight. So my question is, married singles, come, let's reason together. Is a sexless marriage still a marriage? You know, some people will say that you hear some people saying that, oh, they have had sex just once in 3 months, since the past 6 months they've only had sex twice or three times. Some will say, oh, if I give you sex once a week, what else do you want? I've given you sex. And so there are a lot of, apart from other factors like sickness, like being busy, by distance marriage and all, old age, apart from all these factors, what exactly could be the issue? What is sexless marriage? All right, going to be bringing in my guest tonight. She is a premarital counselor and a marriage counselor and a therapist. She's going to be speaking with us tonight, and we are going to be dissecting this tonight in few minutes. This is not a topic that can be discussed in just 30 minutes, in less than 30 minutes. But we will definitely do this for the next 2 to 3 weeks. Now tonight, I have my guest here on the show. She's joining us on air. Hello, good evening, ma.
1: Good evening, Bimbo.
0: So she is a marriage counselor, a therapist, and person of Mrs. Bola De Bola. You've been listening to a voice, a recorded one. Now you're going to be listening to her live from the studios of Adaba 88.9 FM. All right, welcome once again, ma'am.
1: Thank you very much. God bless you.
0: All right. So, sexless marriage. First of all, I want us to take a look at this in just the overview of what exactly is sexless marriage, and at what stage can one refer to a marriage as sexless marriage? In just a few seconds.
1: Okay. Basically, a marriage that's without sex from both parties, you know, but there can be many factors responsible for that. It can be an agreement between the two of them that for a period of time, we don't want to engage in it, especially if it's for a religious purpose. But there are some cases where the two of them may not really be involved, maybe because either of them is not healthy enough, or marriage has gone sour. So I think I've given 3 points now.
0: All right. Okay. All right. Can a marriage survive without sex? Because, you know, some couples come out and say that, for the past 6 months now, I've not been able to, like, okay, I've only had sex, or my husband has only had sex with me twice or three times, or they just say, okay, I can count how many times I've had sex with my husband, and you're still in that marriage. Like, Can a marriage survive without sex?
1: Yes, marriage can survive without sex. And from one of the points I mentioned earlier, maybe the man has an issue with his health, especially if there's prostate cancer or diabetes that can make them not to function well.

0: Hello, ma.
1: Yes, I think I've explained.
0: Okay,
1: that.
0: you're with me. Okay, all right. So let's take a look at this. When intimacy, when it changes in marriage, what is the first thing that it usually breaks down? You know, you would agree with me that some people, when intimacy is not the way it's supposed to be, it changes something. It changes some things naturally. What are those things that it causes? What are those things that it breaks down in marriage?
1: Number one, there's a breakdown of emotional safety. At the start of a marriage, partners feel safe to share their fears, frustrations, and joys. When this breaks down, when sex breaks down, they don't feel secured, especially the woman. You know, she doesn't feel secure, doesn't feel she can trust the man again. There's fear in it, and there's anger. In fact, when there's no sex in marriage, there's anger. You know, Yoruba, nipa ma konra, unnecessarily. Number two, communication breaks down. When there's no sex, you know, sex glues them together. So when sex is absent, the emotion breaks down, communication breaks down. Another thing that I mentioned earlier is annoyance. Unnecessarily, they just get annoyed with each other. Small thing triggers them. Then the last one is appearance of physical attraction. They don't feel attracted to each other again. You get what I'm saying? Especially if one of them has gone out or is having an affair outside. Automatically, the one that has gone outside will not feel attracted to the one that is still safe within the marriage.
0: Does this cause any strange acceptance in marriage?
1: Of course it does. It does. The other person will not feel accepted. You know, normally when there's no sex in marriage, the other party who is still, managing the whole thing does not feel accepted. In fact, she feels, or he feels, less of himself. He feels as if he's not attractive again, or she is not attractive again, or she does. Our self-esteem goes down. You know, it is even worse for men. Men feel neglected. If a woman denies her husband of sex, it affects them a lot. You know, they feel less of themselves. Their self-esteem goes down. You know, unlike women. Women can still manage it. You know, but it gets to a point that she also voices out that what's going on here.
0: That's a very vital one to take notes. Now, taking a look at love, loneliness, like when there is no sex, how exactly is this marriage supposed to be held together? Because for some person, is the chunk part of their marriage.
1: Okay. Yeah, actually seeing how to fix sex in a marriage that it will not break down. That's what you're trying to say.
0: Yes.
1: If couple wants to fix their marriage, they should try and come back together. Because in a marriage where there's no sex, even though they're staying in the same house or sleeping on the same bed, there's still a little bit of distance between them. You know, there's this thing I normally say that when couples are in love and they are talking, we normally use bedroom voice. You not hear them. You not hear what they're saying.
0: Yeah.
1: But once they begin to chat at each other, something has actually gone wrong. So they have to, now to fix it, to fix this law, to fix this sex, it has to start gradually. Number one, if there's no sex, if there's an issue between them, you know, each of them, either of them will feel that, please don't touch me. Please keep your distance. But once they have
0: Mama Kora.
1: But once they want to fix it, they should not learn to tolerate and to show love bit by bit. It can be either of them buying one thing or the other, for or the man buying something for the woman. It can be the

0: Uma cooking the man's best food. It can be submissive intentionally. You know, doing some things intentionally to bring the other party back. So then make time to connect. Have simple, fun conversations that are not about work or about choice. Or taking time out, spending time out. Go to recreation, go for a holiday where the woman does not have to be running in and out of the kitchen, or the man saying, you are together. Maybe it can be a weekend get out. You are together. Saturday morning, you are together. You go out for you work out. You know, things that can make the two of you to bond again. These are the things that make the relationship to go on again.
1: All right. Well done. Thank you very much. I would like us to just take a look at this question before I allow callers to call in, because some of them are already calling. They want to ask questions. Okay. What happens to, you know, when couples don't have this intimacy yet as it should? You know, there was a time we were talking and you said intimacy, sex should happen in the month. You were talking about 21 times, and I was wondering how is that possible for some persons? You know, some persons they practice distance marriage. Yeah. While some they have some kind of like health issue that they might not really have the strength to have this as often as possible. How will that work for people like that?
0: It is suggested medically that you should have sex as many times as possible. Even religiously, you don't put your partner away. So when you and you don't put your partner away, number one. Number two, once you are married and you say I do, you don't own your body. So when your man comes around, you should be prepared to give it to him. When your wife demands it, you know, we talked about a woman making demands for sex. When she's able to make demands for it in her own way, you should oblige her. But we have couples who are not living together. We have weekend couples. We have weekend husbands that come in after on Fridays and leave on Sunday. We have some that come in at the end of the month. We have some that come in 6 months, 1 year. So it depends on the two of them. Now, when you find yourself in this situation, you have to discuss it. How often should we have it? There shouldn't even be a timetable. But when you are getting to a point where you are busy, you know, you have to be intentional about it. That is the word. You have to be intentional about it, especially if the two of you are busy. Busy with taking care of the children. The man is busy with his job. You shouldn't allow sex to just fizzle out from your relationship. You have to be intentional about it. Because it bonds you. It bonds you. It helps you with your memory. It helps you with your blood pressure. It helps you with so many things. So it's medicinal.
1: Yeah, it's medicinal. All right. Yeah. So I would like our callers to ask you maybe one or two to ask you questions. Before I ask my last question, let me let the callers call in now. 081-6251-9991. That's the number for you to call. Hello. Oh, I think I lost that. All right. 081-6251-9991. Hello. Hello. You're in. Okay. Hello. Hello. Hello, good evening. You're in. Okay. Please do also call back. 081-6251-9991. I can still take one more call if you have question for our guest tonight. Hello.
2: Hello.
1: Please move away from your radio set.
2: Hello.
1: Hello. Please move away from your radio set.
2: Okay.
1: Good evening.
2: Good evening.
1: Your name and where you're calling from. Oh, I think I lost that again. Hello. Okay, I guess the network is not giving any time for that. Hello. Hello, you're in. Okay. I can send to all the any call right now. Hello. Okay, I guess we have to go. But before we go tonight, hello, can you hear me, ma?
0: Yes, I can.
1: All right. So with this, I would call it a wrap with this question tonight. What happens to the body of the couples when they stop or reduce their rate of sex in marriage? What happens?
0: Okay, when couples stop having sex, their bodies go through several physical and emotional changes. There's less bonding. They bond less. The brain releases an hormone called oxytocin during sex. This hormone. Can you hear me?
1: Yes, I can hear you.
0: This hormone, the hormone called oxytocin, it creates trust and closeness. Without it, partners may feel less bonded to each other. Then there's more stress. Sex acts as a natural stress reliever. Without it, the body may produce higher levels of stress, hormone called cortisol. This can cause increased tension and moodiness. Poorer sleep. Sex helps the body release a hormone called melatonin and reduce tension. Without sex, it might take longer for both partners to fall asleep at night. There's another one called lower libido. The body runs on it. Use it or lose it for rule for sex drive. Lack of sexual activity can cause hormonal levels like the testosterone to drop. This lowers the natural desire for sex even more. Weaker immune system. There's ache, body ache. You know, all this can bring about less sex in marriage.
1: All right. Thank you very much, Ma. I think with that, we're going to call it a wrap. A sex topic is a very broad and it's a very broad one. I think by next week or next 2 weeks, we'll continue with that. Thank you very much, Ma. And I hope that when next we reach out to you, you'll oblige our call.
0: Thank you very much, people.
1: All right. Thank you.
0: Very cool.
1: All right. And you too, Ma. All right. That's marriage counselor and the therapist in person of Mrs. Bola De Bola. Thank you very much for joining on the show. And don't forget that love is a beautiful thing and there are other things that makes it work. And you have to do the work. All right. Thank you very much for joining. And to everyone who joined me on Facebook, thank you so much for joining. Till next week again, God willing, I would love to hear from you again. Adifa Rukilawa says thank you and good night.

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0: Ose. 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All the sins so rather a dark Irish bang, but I walk back with Admiral. 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
1: Hallelujah!
0: And you just logo.
1: King of life, we adore you. God of the whole universe. Your people that you have sent us to. We have met again today. Everybody. What you have the grace of hearing your prophet. The first thing is thank God that you are among the living. Those that are dead, we are not wiser than them.
0: Assignment.
1: But their own assignment has finished. And the dead cannot praise him. Today is the day of power.
0: Saturday
1: of power.
0: Saturday
1: of miracles.
0: When
1: you begin to wave those hands. Amen. You not bury your head in that hand. Wave those hands.
0: Ninu Deuteronomy 28,
1: you shall be blessed.
0: Then walk past
1: them.
0: This
1: end,
0: as
1: you are checking them, from today, this
0: end, So make sure you pray that prayer with all your might. Number two, the agenda of evil people to turn me to nothing. Lord, scatter
1: it.
0: Please share this video. Oh, important.
1: It's very important. Because the angel of God
0: has
1: sent people. And don't forget,
0: Sunday,
1: this Sunday
0: only power Sunday.
1: Is our power Sunday.
0: God
1: the Lord has sent you to the
0: world.
1: You that never is glory before. Hallelujah!
0: Are you sure nothing?
1: Come to the next place.
0: Ogo niba meje.
1: Ogo, ogo, ogo, ogo, ogo, ogo, ogo.
0: Onakata.
1: Now come to the third place.
0: Hosanna!
1: Hosanna! Hosanna! Hosanna! Hosanna! Hosanna! Hosanna! Hosanna!
0: Onakani iye.
1: Iye. Iye, iye, iye, iye, iye, Iye.
0: Adua keta.
1: Prayer number three.
0: Sorry, I'm adua timoko wa.
1: You prayer first I brought.
0: Oh, wa fun gbogbo awon tin tin won se o je won logun.
1: If God don't value what they are doing.
0: Won fe kin ta won se ko mo go jade.
1: They wanted to bring forth glory.
0: Won fe kin ta se ko mu eri wa.
1: They want to give testimony.
0: Won fe ki se yen gbile.
1: They want that work to be established.
0: Won fe ko gboro.
1: They want to be great.
0: Won fe ko lara awon alaseda.
1: They want to come out from those who
0: are
1: faithful.
0: Won fe ko lara awon to se ti oro na lo.
1: From those that do it, I cannot make every.
0: Won ko do understand.
1: You need to understand.
0: Ipele merin kan wa.
1: There are some four categories.
0: Si a ma wole na.
1: That we are entering today, we enter
0: in jile. Ele ita se mojumo loru.
1: You want it overnight also.
0: Oni mo ma continue like pe pe. I
1: sir.
0: Idide ni ti ese.
1: Lifting is your portion.
0: Ti mo ba nwa lojojumo.
1: If I come every day.
0: We po gbudo dide.
1: I want to be great.
0: Tori mo ma po ma dide.
1: But I know surely you be great.
0: Mo de mo po gbudo dide.
1: And I know you must be great.
0: Mo de mo po dide na de fun.
1: And I know you can't forget this.
0: Mo gba agbara ti oni je ko dide.
1: How that I know like to be great.
0: Ko gbinada. Lo ko je ko gbinada. Awon mo re sere na da won fun. They must prosper.
1: Mo gbudo sere ni.
0: Mama.
1: Mami.
0: O gbudo
1: You need to break.
0: Oh, the God of Kusino
1: I said. I've not died sick.
0: No, O God of Lord, you are here.
1: Use your time.
0: Oh, turn on me one
1: year. That's what I'm saying.
0: If that
1: everyone you know,
0: let me keep it on my way. We put Wally Samuel.
1: I'm from Samuel.
0: I did buy your
1: job. I did buy your
0: job. About authority.
1: Authority himself.
0: All on Tiranasi.
1: God has sent us
0: here.
1: Hold your head.
0: Let me keep it on my
1: way.
0: Mok Pasha.
1: I decree.
0: Bobo of Fatoa Nuara.
1: Every arrow in your body.
0: Siki Jacob Padin Toba Berry.
1: That don't like to finish what you start.
0: Oh, we know that.
1: Catch fire.
0: Of a start but not finish.
1: That arrow start but don't finish.
0: I labor without achievement. Chapter 18.
1: Luke 18.
0: Ne verse 3.
1: In verse 3.
0: Luke 18.
1: Luke 18.
0: Verse 3.
1: Ezekata.
0: And there was a widow in that city.
1: Ogbokosi wa ni ilu na.
0: And she came unto him.
1: O si to wa.
0: Saying.
1: Wipe.
0: Avenge of my adversary.
1: Egbeson mi lara awon ota mi.
0: O wa ba.
1: She came to
0: me. Egbeson mi.
1: Avenge me.
0: Why to keep bebe?
1: Why did she cry out?
0: Won ti sunkan ogiri.
1: They are pushed out to the wall.
0: Sorry iwo to ngbo mi.
1: You hearing me?
0: To ba poju da.
1: If you don't
0: shut up. Awon to ni e lara.
1: Suppressing you.
0: Oh, le bi omo marun.
1: I can't help five children.
0: God dey gbogbo omo.
1: All of them are bad.
0: You have good business idea.
1: Odi oko to da lori.
0: You have wisdom.
1: Odi ogbo.
0: You have future.
1: Odi ojo la.
0: See ye.
1: Sibe.
0: They don't allow anything to work.
1: Mo ma jago ise.
0: Gbogbo nkan teyan ma nda laye.
1: Every man can come in life.
0: Ninu keyan wake up lo.
1: You need to wake up.
0: Ogbodo jigiri.
1: You need to wake up.
0: Oni ji wo go.
1: He said I wake up my
0: kid. Kiasi ji o dide.
1: I be awake.
0: Ayama na ba lo asata. Gbogbo ite sun ninu emi.
1: All of you that are spiritual as
0: them. Ma pawo eyan se re legbe.
1: Something I
0: don't
1: even aware.
0: Won si ro pe Nigeria o dare.
1: They think Nigeria is bad.
0: They don't know that people are making
1: it. Mo ko
0: They are succeeding.
1: Won se re re.
0: They are moving forward. But economy ti fo oju ti.
1: But they are blind by economy.
0: What they call ogbodo wa leyin.
1: And you are not want to
0: so did they why? Awon eyan ni won tako e.
1: People that against you.
0: Ki be na.
1: Shout this.
0: Oluwa gbesan
1: mi. All that against me.
0: Lara awon to yo mi
1: lenu.
0: Oluwa gbesan
1: mi.
0: Lara awon ota
1: mi. Of my enemies.
0: Egba esan
1: mi.
0: Lara awon okoko. Lara awon alajobi. Ti won na mo mi o ni sere
1: re.
0: Oluwa dide.
1: Egba
0: esan mi. 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
1: Who is occupying my position?
0: Edida. 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Ta lojo ko sibi to ye ki wa.
1: Who is occupying my position?
0: Wa ni ogun orun o.
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0: high. 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
1: And God gave me wisdom and understanding.
0: Ninu Christi.
1: In Christ.
0: Matthew 11:28.
1: My God is complete.
0: Olowo ran mi si o direct.
1: Now tell me to you directly.
0: Pe ma bo lodo mi.
1: Oh,
0: eyin to nsise.
1: Aye da lebo.
0: Ta di eru
1: to ko lo.
0: Bi ogo ba si.
1: If there is not
0: there. Ise la ri arowo.
1: The only thing your work nothing good.
0: Oh ma wa hard working.
1: You will be so hard working.
0: With empty pockets. And le du saya. Hard working. With nothing to show. Hard working. Without being shiny. Hard working. Without gathering anything. And when your man say come la.
1: In
0: what the wa wa be. When you are doing what
1: you
0: don't
1: do. Me
0: must take it to
1: wa. I don't always take your
0: ear. Oh God, don't miss it.
1: You must not miss this.
0: And Laura data si phone.
1: Get data on your phone.
0: Connect online.
1: Connect because online.
0: Be oh basi Lagos state.
1: In Lagos state.
0: Tabi I was state. Branches wa wa.
1: Where I'm
0: from. Wa loki oku.
1: Don't our bro.
0: Ogona fin belu ebo.
1: It is very that used to be to
0: do. He say hard working.
1: Not your hard work.
0: People are making it.
1: How you do it?
0: Without too much struggle.
1: Life is a lot like
0: people. One man must be aware be.
1: Deliberately put his hand.
0: Manasse.
1: Ephraim. Ephraim and Manasse.
0: What a cross your
1: work. He not cross his hand.
0: Olo no ga.
1: He said it's not to be great.
0: Suba abulu e.
1: For the younger one.
0: Like bogo.
1: We'll be great. We'll give it to
0: God. Everybody will.
1: Shout.
0: Everyone bogo.
1: Give me my glory.
0: And you will not yell go.
1: I don't you stop me my glory.
0: And you will not yell go.
1: I don't you stop me my glory.
0: Ebangbe. Oluwa lo wi be mo gbe ni ya ogo mi lo mo gba pada mo gba ogo mi pada mo gba ogo mi pada mama sata ya gada ba ya mo shada da ma se tele gadu da da da da oga nje lo mo opo lo n gbe ori kiri loni
1: many carry their head around today
0: ti o mo pe nkan kan ti n be nu e
1: and you don't know that the main thing
0: there don pe ni asiki ati anyomo want to transfer? Somebody else is using.
1: And if you want to know,
0: I want my care. You go remember love it.
1: First of all, we go out.
0: If you bank come,
1: you
0: let me know.
1: I'm taking to
0: that. Hello, bank bawa.
1: Restore it to me.
0: On to just me.
1: Nothing is mine.
0: In effect, by me just.
1: The end of that something is that.
0: I don't care.
1: The return is the
0: third day. God is a restorer.
1: God
0: is a restorer. He must restore you. And you go right there, the
1: Lord.
0: If you be a yemi wo. Egba jade ibi agbe ogo mi wo egba jade
1: Amen.
0: Mo fa pase si omi.
1: I want to try to your water now.
0: Agbadua kan ile meta.
1: We pray this one prayer 3 times.
0: Ori buruku taye fi di pori re nu aye mi.
1: That bad luck used to replace good luck in my life.
0: Jade kori re wole.
1: Go ask that good luck coming.
0: Ogun ti won fi di po
1: bo. That used to replace my glory.
0: Jade o.
1: Wow.
0: Ni Act chapter 3.
1: In that book of Acts 3.
0: Mo fi aro.
1: The youth lameness.
0: Zipo isare.
1: To replace that man's
0: sin. Nina iyo makure.
1: That is sir.
0: Ni kete ti aro jade.
1: What has that lameness left?
0: Kilo se.
1: What happened?
0: Oni.
1: He walked.
0: Osare.
1: He ran.
0: Ofo.
1: He jumped.
0: Owa tempi.
1: He entered the temple.
0: He won a lady day.
1: You took and believed that.
0: Ti emi lele ba jade.
1: It's a bit of God level in
0: you. Ote aye fi dipo go.
1: That is to replace my glory.
0: Jade. Oyo. Baba me. Baba me. Baba me. Baba me. Baba me. Baba me. Baba me. Baba me. Baba me. Baba me. Baba me. Baba me. Baba me. Baba me. Baba me. Baba me. Baba me. Baba me. Baba me. Baba me. Baba me. Baba me. Baba me. Baba me. Baba me. Baba me. Baba me. Baba me. Baba me. Baba me. Baba me. Baba me. Baba me. Baba me. Baba me. Baba me. Baba me. Baba me. Baba me. Baba me. Baba me. Baba me. Baba me. Baba me. Baba me. Baba me. Baba me. Baba me. Baba me. Baba me. Baba me. Baba me. Baba me. Baba me. Baba me. Baba me. Baba me. Baba me. Baba me. Baba me. Baba me. Baba me. Baba me. Baba me. Baba me. Baba me. Baba me. Baba me. Baba me. Baba me. Baba me. Baba me. Baba me. Baba me. Baba me. Baba me. Baba me. Baba me

0: Amen. 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
1: Thank you, Jesus.
0: Shout this. A meeting be a guarami.
1: That's meaning in my body.
0: Tiki no go.
1: That doesn't use glory.
0: Jade.
1: Jade.
0: A mieru.
1: That's glory.
0: Jade. A miasa.
1: That's sickness.
0: Jade. On control Lord is your ire. Ninu agora mi. On control Lord is your ke. Jade loluwa wi. Oya oya oya. Baba me me. On control Lord is your ire. On control is your ke. Ina le jade le jade le jade. Ina le jade. On control Lord is your ready de. On control Lord is your serere. Ina da. Ina da.
1: We are praying one day.
0: Oh my,
1: and that man.
0: Oh, Timbe church for Sukkot.
1: He has been in that church, in the church for a whole month.
0: As Satan war.
1: The God was with
0: him. Our church, Lobo.
1: The church members are giving.
0: Lord joy to see them.
1: And the job is deliverance.
0: And meanwhile, what came?
1: He put the name shouting.
0: Oh, the Subulu.
1: And he tell them.
0: Oh, what party war?
1: You know, shouting.
0: Only Lagbaja.
1: I am so and so.
0: Orogun, yeah.
1: The mother's right.
0: Lobby RS, you know.
1: Put herself in that
0: boy. See, Lord, the man boy.
1: When the pastor coming in church in the way.
0: One way. Be ori reti nu e.
1: They now remove the goodness in him.
0: Oga.
1: Emi mi mo.
0: Aye buru.
1: The word is evil.
0: And ti o ba mo.
1: If you don't know.
0: Aro polo lo wi ke.
1: You think it is God that's wicked.
0: Won le gbe emi apere sinu
1: e. They can put his feet on basket in some people.
0: Won ni apere ki
1: pa mi de le. And they never get another
0: question. Oga. My 29 years in ministry.
1: Odun ma kan dilogbon mi mi se ran
0: se. I have seen. Ka ba lo ba se. Ki lo ngbe ago ara
1: mi. What is living in my body?
0: Lojo ti emi yeja lara ti
1: e. Today that came out of that system.
0: Oh, well, America then.
1: Today she's in America.
0: One tear.
1: She was remembered.
0: And the Kabu don't
1: tear. Somebody needs to remember you.
0: On tongue belara me.
1: That's living in my body.
0: Yo, then bury. One in Noda.
1: Fire.
0: Lord. Jada. Jesus, Jesus, Jesus, Jesus, Jesus, Jesus, Jesus, Jesus, Jesus, Jesus, Jesus, Jesus, Jesus, Jesus, Jesus, Jesus, Jesus, Jesus, Jesus, Jesus, Jesus, Jesus, Jesus, Jesus, Jesus, Jesus, Jesus, Jesus, Jesus, Jesus, Jesus, Jesus, Jesus, Jesus, Jesus, Jesus, Jesus, Jesus, Jesus, Jesus, Jesus, Jesus, Jesus, Jesus, Jesus, Jesus, Jesus, Jesus, Jesus, Jesus, Jesus, Jesus, Jesus, Jesus, Jesus, Jesus, Jesus, Jesus, Jesus, Jesus, Jesus, Jesus, Jesus, Jesus, Jesus, Jesus, Jesus, Jesus, Jesus, Jesus, Jesus, Jesus, Jesus, Jesus, Jesus, Jesus, Jesus

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2: Ni weekend yi.
3: This weekend.
2: O ma ja fun
3: e. Yes, he will fight for you.
2: Ninu ti ja fun e.
3: He is fighting for you.
2: Ni tesiwaju lo ile leri wa.
3: He said he can get your promise
2: land. Afi ojo ti Pharaoh ku.
3: Until the day Pharaoh dies.
2: Na ma surely tesiwaju. 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
3: In their journey to Canaan.
2: Iwo na bo se n gbo mi.
3: You guys are hearing me.
2: It become better for me.
3: There's a place you are about to be taken to.
2: Agbara awon ota.
3: But both are enemy binding.
2: Both physical and spiritual. They hold you down.
3: What them?
2: They say you are going nowhere.
3: Follow them because they.
2: But Bible we pray.
3: The Bible says.
2: Olubalare lagbara.
3: Your redeemer is
2: strong. He saving you.
3: He saving you.
2: But what to sogo
3: kwa? How do that join hands?
2: But what might them Psalm 68?
3: I come to Psalm 68.
2: Free to come, but
3: what them to be scattered?
2: Anywhere they gather.
3: To
2: stagnated your life. They will scatter.
3: Now you are to
2: work. Eban wa gbogbo to ni business la.
3: Look how do that.
2: Eba wa awon ti won ni career la.
3: Don't have big career.
2: Eba wa awon to se ni office la.
3: Don't have working in front of the office.
2: We pay akoko to.
3: That is time.
2: Ti won fe fe si.
3: For them to
2: realize. Ori majemu Samuel yen na ni mo wa.
3: I've seen that kind of Samuel.
2: Leni pelu Psalm 24.
3: I Psalm 24.
2: Ati 126.
3: Psalm
2: 24. Afi 20 kun leni.
3: At 2020.
2: Ile gbodo gbo ti e.
3: The atmosphere. Ti
2: Oluwa ni ile ati e
3: ku re. Because the earth of the Lord.
2: Aye ati awon to te
3: lo sinu e.
2: O fi di e sole. Lori okun.
3: Upon
2: lo nje be
3: well
2: ma da ba le akada mo ni ojo meje fele yo lo da fun
3: yes I agree with you
2: fi o kan si o se ti mo pa yo
3: lo
2: da la fun
3: me I agree with you
2: wa gba adu eleyi
3: now praise the prayer
2: o rere to je temi
3: that good thing that is mine
2: tin be lagbo awon ta jade wa o ni do soju
3: kan
2: lo tun lo si every good thing
3: o rere gogo
2: that belongs to me in the camp of the enemy come forth. Come forth. Mo gba orere. To je temi. Mo gba.
3: Oyo
2: oro. 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

0: I joined Oruko Kehinde Adebayo. 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Last year, October, I was sick. 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
0: 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I even ask for depot. I want to be supplying minerals. God open shop for me. I don't want to sell plantain again. 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So o wa happen pe ni March BP mi ma rise. The last one to wa rise mo wa ni mi ni sise ina imo. But to God be the glory, last week Monday mo ti gba shop. 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
2: elo mi se wo. 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Ye. You dey sell plantain here?
0: Yes sir, lori bridge n bi bayi.
2: Plantain seller now have shop.
0: Yes, sir.
2: Store the shop with more than 1 million.
0: Yes, sir.
2: Where did money come from?
0: It's God, sir.
2: And now what's okay?
3: Lift up your hands.
2: God of supply.
3: God of look at all these people. In a way they least expect.
2: Amen.
3: Surprise them this month.
2: You know, the way people are talking about millions is this church now. It's something else.
3: Very, sir.
2: Ojo million unro ba yo.
3: There are showers of millions.
2: So, I want to unki a tele.
0: Ben, you want to call you? I want to show you. I want to show you. I want to show you. I want to show you. I want to show you. Ben, Mama Toby, what are you doing here? Money is my shop. 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

0: And you think it's your best friend? They will not let you rest now. The man is that you think. Not without. So what's the wife's purpose saying again?
1: Okay. Judas is a lord.
0: How did Judas become an enemy of Jesus?
1: Why will
0: Samson marry a wife? And the wife is his enemy. And even if that is super. What about Joseph? With his own siblings.
1: Now,
0: you should remember.
1: Abraham,
0: the king of Abraham,
1: ati Lord.
0: And Lord.
1: Now, sorry, no, I yet
0: in this life, sir,
1: eniyan to fe ko dide,
0: the people that want you to rise, you are the only person, sir.
1: Anytime,
0: Igakuba,
1: nobody fall,
0: that you fall,
1: si one ore,
0: to the hand of friends,
1: be ota,
0: friends like enemies,
1: kakoko,
0: number one thing,
1: si oma sele,
0: that will happen is,
1: oma jela rae,
0: they will be feeding from you,
1: I'll
0: be mocking you. Parasites. They are parasites.
1: Many
0: people that
1: see
0: that are bloody you. They are like dogs that want to bite you.
1: But one is strength.
0: But the dog is strength to bite you yet.
1: Feed you
0: when you not feed them, they don't have strength to bite you. Many people don't know those that surround you.
1: They
0: are just praying.
1: Prophet.
0: We are not seeing answer now. For 2 days
1: we
0: will be praying on this.
1: So I'm
0: do you monitor your friends?
1: Do you monitor
0: your
1: friends?
0: Do you know the people you have?
1: Oh my,
0: even your siblings. That because they
1: asked
0: for one help.
1: Oh, sir.
0: And you could not do it at that time. They forget all the ones that have come before.
1: Support you.
0: That you at the time support them. They don't remember it again.
1: But they won't be a lordy bear.
0: They not carry it on their head.
1: Oh, sir.
0: That did not do the present work.
1: Then the super and what
0: they are looking for that for.
1: Mok badu.
0: I pray.
1: Ero one lordy me lordy.
0: They are coming over you.
1: Konis.
0: Amen.
1: Not for what I'm saying. They will do themselves. They will do themselves. In the name of Jesus. I want young, no man bears a competition.
0: They are the ones competing with you.
1: I want a tomba and say competition.
0: Friends that compete with you.
1: They are competing.
0: One day I'm me, if I can go
1: on top, to say another.
0: Anything you do, they want to do.
1: Sorry for one.
0: Beware of them.
1: When you told Jack with nobody bag,
0: you know that when they see a bag with you, they want to buy that time.
1: Obara Solon,
0: they see a cloth on you. They want to put that time on.
1: Near Ogma Tinu.
0: They don't have creative wisdom.
1: What
0: is anything you do? They want to copy.
1: What
0: is anything you know? They want to know it.
1: So
0: I want to copy.
1: Again, the bedrooms
0: are
1: so I want to connect with people that you are connected with.
0: I want you all. I want to mess up my
1: mom.
0: Because they are looking for the source of blessing. They are just getting you. Not that they love you.
1: Well,
0: you will be thinking, I'm
1: only the one.
0: I'm the leader. No, they are thinking it for you.
1: But you know,
0: anywhere you have been honored, you want to spoil it.
1: Can
0: you
1: don't do wrong?
0: Anyone that stands,
1: pray, beg, are you need
0: that? Your lifting will not be
1: empty. Olu akolu,
0: amen.
1: Olu akolu,
0: amen.
1: Olu akolu,
0: amen.
1: Olu akolu,
0: amen.
1: Olu akolu,
0: amen.
1: In the name,
0: amen.
1: And when you go to last year,
0: this one you must not keep secret with them. Oh,
1: bad, listen.
0: You must not
1: go to last year.
0: You must never keep secret with them.
1: Because I hear that
0: your life and your secret
1: is secure.
0: It never secure.
1: Law and to envy
0: from people that envy you. Hey.
1: Abeko to sile won teni le lori won ni ka wasule iro ni won pa bi pepe ye ba jokuta omi ni ofisu ipori aja obodo beku ni buba
0: ko se bere it has not just happened
1: se da aye tan
0: as soon as you get that
1: you okun wa jowo
0: darkness came to envy
1: olorun le okoko
0: se god chase darkness
1: ko se da adamu
0: tan after getting another
1: ni ejo wole wa
0: the serpent came
1: o wa gba sogo
0: lo ma te jagan to glory
1: won to se bi kain ati
0: ebe as kain never ever
1: ti ebe li tayo
0: and never excel
1: kain to sabale
0: qd
1: aye to wa ni
0: that is the word you are
1: doing
0: was stop that prayer
1: no le gba e
0: be saved from such people. I
1: said,
0: if you have Jacob,
1: I want to be
0: put down.
1: I
0: want to be put down.
1: I want to be put
0: down.
1: I want to be put down.
0: They are the inner thief that opened the door for the outer ones. Every such people.
1: Hey,
0: man.
1: So,
0: in
1: Yale, Psalm 3, if you were important.
0: That's why Psalm 3 is so very important.
1: Psalm 3.
0: Only that don't get up.
1: Then Psalm 68.
0: And Psalm 68.
1: And Psalm 35.
0: And Psalm 35. Today's the job. gbogbo
1: ni sumo mi.
0: All those close to me.
1: Ti family.
0: Pulling me down.
1: Oluwa se dajo.
0: Oh Lord judge.
1: E ma sere leni o.
0: Don't joke with it today.
1: Gbogbo en to sumo mi.
0: Anyone close to me.
1: Eni sumo mi.
0: Those close to me.
1: To fi sumo ni.
0: That are using their closeness.
1: To fi faye mi sile.
0: To pull my life down.
1: Ani Olorun
0: awon gbogbo. Oh God of the prophets.
1: E fa ijoba won ya.
0: Destroy their kingdom.
1: E fa ijoba won ya.
0: Destroy their kingdom.
1: E gba won luwale.
0: Pull them down completely.
1: E gba won wole.
0: Bury them.
1: Ki won subu.
0: Let them be pulled down.
1: So riru ale bayi.
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1: Bible says.
0: Ara ilé ni.
1: The people of one household.
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0: 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So ní area one.
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1: 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That's why they are able to block you.
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1: 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I come out.
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1: 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Imaju Gabriel come out. 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
2: God bless
3: you. Mo gbadura.
2: I pray.
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3: Lati sa ologbe.
2: To enjoy you.
3: Oluwa tu asiri.
2: Amen.
3: Lord did that sacrifice. Won ni ri e mo.
2: Amen.
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3: Abi o ti e ni.
2: Or even if you don't have it.
3: Orun gbe oni.
2: Amen. For you.
3: Orun gbe oni.
2: Amen.
3: O jagun aje. 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
2: 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Amen.
3: So ka samu yen.
2: Recite those psalms.
3: O wa fi ororo si agbelebu.
2: And use the oil to make the sign of cross over
3: head. Obirin le meje.
2: Women 7 times.
3: Ofurin le mesan.
2: Men 9 times.
3: Siwaju ori e.
2: Your forehead.
3: Back to sender.
2: That is back to sender.
3: Kasamu yen lai wo
2: baba. Restart those stamps without your shoe.
3: O mi to ba kasi.
2: The water you restart it into. Use the water to bathe this
3: stamp. Bojalo lo gba mi bojalo.
2: Even if water is running on night.
3: O ma pe woli
2: kan be. You will not just a prophet.
3: Ni ori oke
2: o. Upon the mount of glory.
3: Eku mura o.
2: We want us to
3: prepare.
2: 29:30
3: to 31. Awo
2: ya kadu ojo meta. Pray for 3 days. On the mountain of glory.
3: My lifting is a must.
2: It is there without done it.
3: Wa de dide.
2: And you shall be lifted.
3: Gbogbo en te ba ri.
2: Everyone you see. Tell them. I will use my glory.